95. I know this is going to be an unpopular opinion, but people who blast their AC in the house and you have to wear a hoodie and like sweatpants to stay warm, it just doesn't make sense to me, okay? I understand the humidity is high, but come on.

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I went on Netflix yesterday to watch something and I'm like, oh, it's back. This is the one with Minka Kelly and Josh Duhamel. Okay, you got to watch it.

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0: There is a four-part documentary series on Spain's World Cup victory. It'll be coming to Prime sometime at the end of this year.
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Mighty, KS95, temperatures almost touched triple digits yesterday, but the dew points made it feel hotter than it actually was. It was 99 degrees. Tonight, a low 70. Tomorrow, a high of 90. 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

a more than $34 million jackpot is speaking out after winning a life-changing sum of money. 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
1: 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So Tuesday, test your luck, okay? 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

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That's interesting. Is that why cats love it? It's KS95. We will

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12: They say the holy water's watered down, and this town's lost its faith. 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
2: So, I feel like everybody gets to return whatever they want at any time. But I don't. I feel like I've learned this from Wes and his wife. You've returned the weirdest things. Like
3: bags of salt.
2: I've just been hearing like, oh,
3: she found topsoil in the shed the other day. She wanted to return topsoil. I'm like, Maria, it's dirt.

0: take it back. And there was a reason for that. But I got everything done that weekend, and I was so proud of myself. He goes to get the beer as we're going on the boat, and he goes, oh, you got the Saga Hazy IPA.
1: Is there a difference?
0: That's what I said. Apparently, there's a big difference. And he does not like a hazy IPA.
1: And that's hard to drink through anything
0: right.
1: that you're not a fan of.
2: Because it's very heavy.
1: It's very heavy. That drink you're specifically talking about is very heavy. It's like if you got a bad wine or like a wine that you right. just weren't a fan. It's, you can do it, but also 6 of them, 12 of them, I don't want to drink through that.
0: And especially, I can't remember, say it's like 4 and they're it's $12 or something or $10, whatever it is. I said, well, you know what? I don't see why I can't return that. And just, I have the receipt.
1: Yeah,
0: and just switch it for the kind he likes. Just in exchange. I don't want my money back. So I was like, okay, I'm going to do that. Because all I'm going to go is instead of the Saga Hazy, I'd like the Saga IPA. And in my head, you can return anything. And I don't understand why you can't. I went to the place. The establishment in which I purchased it. And it was just in Hudson. You know what I mean? I would just run in errands in Hudson. And I brought it in and said, this is kind of weird, but I bought the wrong beer for my husband. Could I just switch it out, swap it out for this other one? She told me no.
3: Why?
0: I don't know. This is why I'm coming to you. Why could I not? It's not. It's in a box that is totally sealed. You know?
3: That is crazy.
1: That is weird. Like, I
3: can see people with beers get super upset if you, like, got a cold and then warm, supposedly it skunks it. But so they'd be like, if you skunk the beer, then I'll, you know. Or,
0: yeah, but it was never cold. Maybe it was cold when I bought it.
3: Well, what I'm saying is they wouldn't know that. And my other question is it, like, the same rule as grocery stores where they technically can't restock food that you return?
0: I could see food because that's a perishable. Beer is not. I don't know. That just weirded me out. Of all the things I've heard people returning because they got a better price somewhere else, or they didn't want it.
3: I returned beer at Costco once.
1: I was going to say, have you done the trick of going to a different liquor store and being like, oh, I bought this here. Is there? Because you just tried it a couple places, and I'm sure one of them will do it.
3: I'll give you $4 for that, by the way.
1: Oh, good.
3: $4 right now.
1: $4 more than you can get.
0: Do you like that beer?
3: No. But I, you know, beer.
0: Will you go sell it and your wife will sell it on
3: a dollar a can? A dollar a can? I'll drink it for a dollar a can.
4: I'll give you $5.
1: $4 is not a dollar a can.
0: Wow,
1: oh, my God. You know what?
0: This is great.
1: I'll see your beer offer and offer you $5.50.
3: Done. Take it.
1: No, don't take
3: it. It's funny. You drink it.
1: Dude,
3: give it
1: I'll
3: to
1: sell
3: me.
1: It. No, I'll sell it to Wes for $10.
4: I'll trade the popcorn back and I'll get the beer.
0: You're going to give me no steel popcorn?
4: Yeah, exactly.
0: Well, you know, you might have a deal at $6.50 right now.
1: Fred. I said $5.50. Why are you adding $1 to my deal?
0: You know
1: deal?
0: What? $12 and I have nothing. I will not do anything better than that.
1: How much was the actual purchase?
0: I can't remember if it was $9.99 or like $11.99.
1: Wes will do $7, final offer.
0: I would sell it for $7.
1: Oh, there you go, Wes. It's $4
3: off. I'm not paying. You don't speak for me.
1: No, Wes has spoken.
0: He wasn't paying attention.
1: He is 100% in at $10. He just wants a little discount.
3: Why would I want to pay that much?
1: I don't know, Wes. You want the one offering. Wes will pay full price for that beer. 1,000% in, all in, $11.
0: His wife would never allow that. Okay, there's smart people. Because and maybe if you said you returned something to Costco, though, but I think they take anything back.
3: They will, yeah.
0: Tech said it's a risk of contamination.
1: Yeah,
0: so, oh, somebody could tamper with it. They would have to throw it away. They don't know if it's skunky.
1: Somebody
0: I don't
1: just said
0: know
1: we
0: if they can restock it.
1: We returned it to Trader Joe's. They just took some beer back from there. So there, I think there are certain places that do it and certain places that don't. You just got to try it out at a couple different places and be like, I bought it here.
3: Somebody else said if you eat it or drink it, it cannot be restocked.
0: If you eat it or drink it, even if it's, wow.
1: So even if you didn't drink it, they can't restock it in case you messed with it.
0: So what I'm hearing is I should just bring my beer around town and keep trying to return it. Oh, shoot. They might be on to me.
1: Or sell it on Marketplace for like $6.
0: But then I have to bring it somewhere.
3: I will take it tomorrow. Bring it in. I will have a $4 bill in hand for you.
1: A $4 bill. Give her $5.
3: Give
0: me a $5.
3: He offered her $5. He can pay her the $5. I gave her $4. He's not going to remember the $5 bill.
1: He doesn't have a
0: $5. You know what?
3: I know he does.
0: I am going to see if I can return it today. And if not, $5, we have a winner.
4: I don't have cash.
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14: If you were to text somebody in the group, Des, and they didn't get back to you for a couple hours, who'd you be more panicked about? Would it be me or Crisco?
15: Crisco.
2: What? Am I that big of a reactor?
15: No, but it's out of your normal pattern. I first would be like, oh, he's just busy. But then after a bit, I'd be like, hey, bud, everything cool?
2: Well, and I'm weird.
14: Thank you. Okay, because it was... I bring it up because it was about 4 hours yesterday that I texted you until you got back to me, and that's just so uncharacteristic for you.
15: Yeah.
2: Yeah.
14: That's why I was a little shocked by it. I was like, kept looking at my phone, and I go, huh, that's not like him.
2: Because even when I'm busy, I'll still respond because there's nothing, and I mean nothing, more frustrating to me knowing that the world, not just one person or somebody else, your phone is in your hand almost 24/7 for most people, not everybody, most people. And the people who will go 7-8 hours and not respond to you, I'm like, what are you doing? Like, or it will say red and you can see that it was red.
15: Oh,
2: it's
15: nothing
2: more of a middle finger than somebody just, and again, I get it. People are busy. But for me, I'm like, dude, I don't want to be that person who's rude and just leaves it red for like 9 hours and then they finally get back to you. And you, at that point, the person reads it and goes, okay, well, now I don't care. That was like 9 hours ago.
15: Well, so unless it was a question you needed to try to figure out or something like that.
2: Which people will ignore sometimes, too. But
15: yeah.
14: On the weekends, though, I'm big. I just put my phone down and not checking it for hours.
15: So that is how I went into this weekend. Funny, I was going to mention this to you guys. So it's weird that you're bringing it up right now. I was thinking about this. I looked at my phone last night, and I'm like, man, I'm bummed. I'm the picture lady. No matter where we are, I feel like I do my best to try to capture moments, get fun pictures of the kids. And we were camping all weekend. And there's always fun things to take pictures of. You know what I didn't do?
2: Take pictures.
15: Take pictures. Because you know what I didn't have with me?
2: Your phone.
15: No, I had it on the boat. The entire... I went in 2 times on Saturday and maybe 2 times Sunday and quick looked to make sure there wasn't an emergency. And like one time my mom texted, but you know, I said, made sure everything was good, but went back out and I kind of enjoyed it.
14: I'm telling you, I was out probably Saturday for 5 hours on my boat and then Sunday for like 5 hours. And I kept my phone in a bag. So it was too hot. You didn't want it sitting out. I have a black phone sitting on that heat.
2: Yeah.
14: It was just going to overheat right away. So I'm like, I'm just going to throw it in the bottom of a bag. So I just never check it. But yeah, I text Crisco and I'm not making fun of you. I'm just saying when 4 hours or so goes by, I'm like, that is so uncharacteristic of Crisco.
15: I do a welfare check.
14: Yeah. Dez, I can text her and like, she'll get back Friday. She'll get back to me on Sunday. Like, oops, sorry. I realized I completely forgot that.
15: Yep.
14: She actually sent me one on Friday. Like, oops, I'm sorry. I forgot to respond.
2: Is that a good thing for me? Or is that an IO opening thing for me that if I don't respond within 4 hours, I'm that tethered to my phone?
14: I don't think it's one way or the other. It's not a good or a bad. It's just kind of like
2: I'm saying an eye-opening moment for me right now. Nothing that you said, nothing that Des said. Is that a bad sign that maybe I need to let go of my phone a little bit if within 4 hours somebody's like, dude, is he okay? It's been 4 hours. Only 4 hours.
14: No, because we're just all very much people of patterns. We all do the same. Like, if you get here some days and you beat me here, it's always like feels
2: like it drives you nuts. Yeah.
14: But it makes you feel like, wait, this is uncharacteristic.
2: Well, I just don't like it. Yeah, because you're just kind of like, what the hell just happened?
14: Right.
2: But yeah, no, I get what you're saying. But like, yeah, you know what I was telling Wes, too, is like, so my eyes are a never-ending pain in my butt.
15: No, it sucks so bad.
2: So now I have...
14: You can take them out for you if you want.
2: I mean, at this point, I might just get a little melon baller and just kind of scoop them out. But
15: you would look cute as a pirate.
2: No, that's the other thing, too.
14: Try the voice.
2: No, that's the other thing.
14: His favorite artist is Ariana Grande.
2: My favorite fast food is Arby's. That's really... I got my favorite movie in the theaters, rated R. Oh,
15: you'd wear a little scarf bandana.
2: Yeah, I'd get a parrot. I would have to get a parrot.
14: prepare it.
16: We have to take your hand off, too, because we need the hook.
14: And maybe a leg. You can be like Pops.
15: Okay. Leg, hook, arm.
2: Would help me lose a few more pounds.
14: Right. I
2: would.
14: Back to your terrible eyeballs.
2: Yeah, he's down 7 pounds in limbs. This is terrible.
14: Oh, God.
2: Oh, man. But the the thing with my eyes before we got into our random pirate thing.
15: Crisco now. There's Cowboy Crisco, Crystal, and Pirate Crisco.
2: Oh, man. I could have my own, like, lineup of people. No, but so I had to go in and they put me on this steroid at OVO for, I'll get into it, a long, long story. I'll save you the time. But right now, I have to take a steroid eye drop and a pill form of a steroid. And I told Wes I could not figure out until I woke up this morning, for the last like week and a half, I'm like, I have no motivation. I just want to sleep.
15: Aww.
2: I'm just so tired all the time. And I'm like, dude, I can't.
16: Me too,
2: then. Right?
15: I'm also on a steroid.
2: You guys know me. Like, all I want to do is go walk, go do this. And actually, perfect timing for the 90s to be super tired. I got home yesterday, Sunday. I did nothing. All I did, I'm pretty sure half my day, was napping inside and avoiding the outside.
15: Nice.
2: And I was like, dude, I don't know what's going on. And then I realized, I looked at the steroid pill, and it was like, may cause dizziness and drowsiness and tired, whatever. And I go, oh, that makes so much more sense. I feel like a completely different person on this medicine. And I'm like, okay, 3 more days of it and I'm done. It has been destroying me. I'm like, what? I'm so tired. I get home, I'm tired. I wake up, I'm tired. I'm like, I got to be done with this pill. It's killing me.
15: I'm going to need to check my medicine that I take.

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0: not saying we're your favorite part of the morning, but we're not not saying it. Crisco, Dez, and Wes. 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
8: 75617. We'd love to hear from you on a Tuesday morning. It's already Tuesday morning. Can you guys believe that? We're almost to the end of the week.
9: Wait a second.
8: This is spectacular. We're almost there, you guys. Congratulations.
9: This doesn't really feel like that, I'm going to be honest.
0: Yeah, I mean, it doesn't feel like the end of the week. This feels like once we get over this day,
9: yeah,
0: then we're like halfway home tomorrow because it's the middle of the week.
8: I feel like when I drive home on a Wednesday, so when I feel like, well, the week's starting to be on that end of the mountain, side of the mountain, whatever I'm trying to say. You know, we're on the decline. Thursdays are always a breeze. Fridays are fun.
0: Monday, Tuesday is just like, those are those days that, you know, you wake up and it's like, the world's like, here's a middle finger for you.
9: Yeah. Like, flipping me off this morning for sure.
0: Oh, yeah. Doesn't matter. Like, everybody's got it. Monday, Tuesday. But then again, it was always different when I worked at, like, the cable company, because you didn't get, because I know I worked everywhere. You didn't get seniority for anything. So I was like, second to last in command at that place. And so they were like, so what days off would you like? Would you like a Tuesday, Wednesday for your weekend? Or would you like a Sunday, Monday? And I was both off. I think I took Tuesday, Wednesday off because I just
8: They gave you back
0: like
8: to back, though. That's actually pretty nice. Some of those companies are like, oh, we'll give you Tuesdays and Fridays.
9: Oh.
8: True. What I don't want ever is that.
0: I had enough seniority where I didn't have that because there were some people who were like, exactly what you said. They were like, my days off are Monday and Thursday. I'm like, you know what I don't want is a random day off, work 2 days, a random day off. But then again, would that be terrible? Work a couple days, have a day off. Work a couple days, have a day off.
9: It
0: would suck better for you for your boating weekends. Yeah,
8: things are always better in twos.
9: And then
0: that's true. Two Twinkies.
9: Oh yeah,
8: Swiss cake rolls.
0: Two Swiss cake rolls. If you just got one Swiss cake roll,
8: oh god, what a rip off! That's a ho ho. Then you know what that is?
9: A ho ho.
8: It's a ho ho, and I ain't got no time for a ho ho.
9: And oddly shaped, I thought you'd always had time for a ho ho.
8: Never.
0: Well, I mean, they're literally called a ho ho.
9: Yeah,
0: you know what I want?
9: Is
0: my second ho.
8: Yeah, why do you only get Una? They've been lying to us. You just pointed it out, Crisco. My whole life has been a lie. It should have just been a ho.
0: Why would you individually wrap a ho when you add the other ho-ho to be
9: right? Yep.
0: That's, you know what? They're called Nutty Buddies.
9: Yeah.
0: You don't just get a Nutty Buddy.
9: But Twix are called Twix, and there's two in there.
8: Because that's plural.
0: That is plural.
9: Yeah. A Twix? is just the one.
0: The X is still in there. That's
9: Twixes.
0: I mean, it's called Snickers. You get two Snickers in there now because they cut it. They cut it in half.
10: Lying. In what world? When
0: it's they made
9: they
0: it.
9: Don't
0: it's
9: a cut shareable it in half.
0: Thing. Yes, they no, do.
9: What is don't. It? King okay. size
0: of anybody on this show who is going to question whether there's a Snickers in two now. It's not going to be
8: go
0: me.
8: Downstairs and get
11: the,
8: one. I feel
11: the
8: like
11: king size.
0: The king size is two.
9: You don't count a king size.
0: One Snickers comes as one.
10: You would never buy anything under a king size.
0: I'm like, what the hell are we living
8: in?
0: You know what? That's like having fun size. You know who didn't love Halloween? Me. You ate 37 of them to get one full candy bar. It's like the snack size ones. It's like the size one. Who the hell's eating that? You know what happens with that? Then I eat the whole bag. Because then by the time I'm done with the whole bag, I had a Snickers. Like one full Snickers is the equivalent of all those minis.
9: I guess nobody if it's been king size this whole time, that's true.
10: Oh, my God.
0: I mean, did you guys, isn't that what everybody thrived for?
9: No,
0: like, or strive for at Halloween? To get full-size candy
8: nobody
0: bars?
8: Nobody ever gave a king size on Halloween.
0: Yes, they did.
9: No.
0: What? That's what Ryan used to give away.
9: He gave away full-size. That was
0: how
9: the amazing.
0: How many sizes of candy bar are there?
8: The regulars.
9: Mini, regular, king. Like king.
0: No, he
9: regular
0: didn't give
9: is
0: regular.
9: Full-size. No, yes, he did.
0: This isn't
9: he
0: lies.
9: Got them at Costco.
0: I know, and those are full-size.
9: Full, just regular, not king. Regular is full.
0: But still, they break them into two now.
9: No,
10: he's dying on hills that no longer
11: no, I got your back, Crisco.
0: Thank
11: king
0: you.
11: Size are broken into two in
0: thank you.
11: One
9: no,
11: package.
9: I believe that.
0: Yeah.
9: I've just not experienced that.
10: Some of us regular people
0: king size.
10: Never bought a king size.
0: I think we can all admit everyone in this room in one way or another has experienced king size.
9: But in very
0: candy
9: different
0: bars.
9: Ways.
0: Very different ways.
8: Beds, I have a California king. Jeez, what are you talking about?
0: Is that worth it?
11: Sick brag.
0: Is that worth it?
8: Oh God, yeah.
0: Because my next bed, I've only had a queen size, and I should probably be going down in bed size because I don't have anybody
8: no.
0: to share it with.
8: Oh, bigger the better.
0: But like I want to go to king on the next one I get because I'm at the life expectancy of my bed now. It's been like 8 years.
10: You're gonna
0: go out like
10: with
0: that.
10: Your bed?
0: Yeah. No, we're both going out together.
10: Oh, I thought you meant
9: you and your
10: last
9: queen.
10: Bed ever.
0: Well, it's a problem is I need more room for my king size wrappers to just be in the bed with me and just push those out, and then it's like, you know, it's fine. Don't. Why is this all about me this morning?
10: You turned it into you no. making.
0: You did when you tried to pretend you lived in a world where you never experienced a king size candy bar before.
8: I don't think I've ever purchased a king size candy bar.
9: Same.
8: I don't like candy though. You know that. Why would I buy if I don't like
0: it? Of all people, she's going to be over here. Des is going to be over here pretending she's never seen a candy bar split in two. Okay.
9: I have not.
0: Okay.
9: I did not know that a king size was basically two regulars stuffed into one thing.
0: We're all playing pretend. I've never eaten a whole frozen pizza before.
9: Oh, I've definitely done that.
6: Don't go anywhere. There's more with Crisco, Des, and Wes on KS95. And here's what's coming up next.
8: I mean, if you looked up the ability to do things in 1 second or less, there'd be a big old jovial picture of a guy from radio in the Twin Cities there. So we do it on the radio. 1 second hits. You guys got to do this again. 1 second, name that tune. It's coming up next. Getting those synapses firing.
12: Whoa.

0: It's today's Variety KS95. It's Crisco, Dez, and Wes, SoFi Stadium, LA. Beautiful stadium. It's got this cool roof that you kind of feel like it's outdoor, but it's not really outdoor, I think. I don't know. I haven't been inside of it. Brooks, I know you've been in there. But you can see Bruno Mars, SoFi Stadium in LA. Like, isn't it kind of a mock cover, but not really a cover?
1: Yeah, open air, but not really.
0: Right.
1: Not even remote. It's kind of like how US Bank Stadium has the gates. It's kind of from the side, you get a little bit of open air. You can kind of see what's going on.
0: All right, so you can see the stadium. Try to focus on Bruno Mars on stage, not on the roof of the stadium, but we're going to give you those Bruno Mars, give you that Bruno Mars concert code word coming up this morning at 8 o'clock on KS95. So do you know that they say when you guys work out, and I know you do this all the time, Des, you probably already knew this one.
2: Mm-hmm.
0: In between sets, you're supposed to sniff chocolate.
2: Oh.
0: Supposedly, sniffing chocolate will give you better reps on your next round.
2: Why?
0: I just read that this morning. I don't know. And I thought that was super interesting. Just sniff chocolate. So bring a chocolate bar, a king-size Snickers in your case, Crisco.
3: Thank you.
0: To the gym and sniff in between sets. And supposedly, you'll have better sets.
3: I'll tell you right now, as somebody who has frequently done that, you just get stared at a lot, weirdly. People are like, are you sniffing a Snickers in the other side? Yes.
0: So in honor of that, we have 1 second, name that tune. These are some of the best workout songs of the past 15 years. Okay,
2: oh,
0: you get
2: boy.
0: 1 second. Are you ready for your first song?
3: Yes.
0: Here it comes.
2: There.
3: Oh.
2: It sounds like Justin Bieber. Oh, yeah.
0: You have to say Dez.
2: Oh,
3: Crisco. Despacito. Louis Fonsi. Justin Bieber.
0: And?
3: Louis Fonsi.
0: And?
2: Justin Bieber.
3: Daddy Yankee.
0: There we go.
3: Oh,
0: I was going to say
3: I was
0: the
3: like,
0: most
3: God.
0: Famous, the one that is actually their song.
3: I thought it was Louis Fonsi.
0: I'm pretty sure it's Daddy Yankee's song.
3: It doesn't matter. Regardless.
0: It's
3: a great song.
0: It's important to me, Crisco. It's
3: okay,
0: very important.
3: Pretty, sure. This is why I get a king-size Snickers, because then I'm not hangry.
0: Look it up. I'm pretty sure it's a Daddy Yankee song.
3: Am I looking it up?
0: Yeah.
3: Okay, got it. I didn't know. Okay, sorry. Despacito.
2: Yeah, I thought it was Louis Fonsi for some reason.
3: Despacito but is Louis Fonsi.
0: Okay. Mm. All right, you ready for your next one?
3: One second.
0: Mm. Name that tune. Here we go.
3: Crisco, yes. Maroon 5, Girls Like You.
0: Ooh, yep. For a guy that hates Maroon 5.
3: Yeah, I mean, you can't not hear them, you know what I mean?
2: Like, yeah, that was an obvious one.
0: Do you think some of these songs are really good? Like, I love that song, and my wife kills it at doing the
2: the rap.
0: The Cardi B part of that song.
3: Not
0: I don't feel like that's a great workout song, nor is this next one. By the way, that song was from 2018 is a great workout song. This one from 2017, do not think it's a great workout song, but it is on the list.
2: Oh, Dez, Ed Sheeran, In Love With Your Body, Shape of You? No.
0: Shape of You.
2: Yeah.
0: Shape of You, good job.
2: It has a beat, though.
3: Yeah, no, I knew it. It was just like you were so fast on it, but I'm like,
0: shape. Oof. That's got to be the only thing, right?
3: With the shape.
2: Yes.
0: That's got to be the only thing that you're saying, shape. Which,
3: maybe.
0: By the way, why would he ever do a song about the shape of any woman whatsoever, you know?
2: He's
0: that's
2: in love
0: a couple
2: with
0: things
2: the
0: you.
2: Shape.
0: I know what some things you never bring up, and Shape of a Woman is high on that list.
3: Unless you're like, honestly, like, you're like, oh man, I love your shape, like every part of it.
0: All right, from 2016, this one is going to be really hard, so I'll give you a little more than 1 second for the 1 second name that tune.
2: I don't know.
3: Crisco, Sia, Greatest.
0: Oh, you got it fast. I didn't think you could get that. That one's hard.
2: I wouldn't have got that.
3: It's a great one, though. It's like a great one. I didn't know the title. That was a shot in the dark. I had no idea it was called Greatest, but that would be a good workout song because you're in it. Sia's just got great songs. I don't know what happened to her.
2: I know, because they were like fun, motivating. Like
3: every song she did was a banger, and then all of a sudden you went.
0: She ran into a lot of walls, I think, is what the problem was, and she was always concussed.
2: Never see
3: where she's going. I get what she did there.
0: All right, you're ready for your next song on the 1 second name that tune.
3: Yes.
0: Here it comes.
3: Crisco. It's Lizzo.
2: Yeah.
3: Hair Toss. I don't know what the hell the name of the song is called.
1: Ready?
0: Steal.
1: Oh. Get it, Des.
3: Feel Good something?
2: No.
1: Feel
2: oh, my
1: good.
2: God.
1: You use this song all the time.
2: I know. I love this song, but my brain is not.
3: Yeah, I don't know. I can't think of the name of it.
2: Hold on. Good as hell.
0: I have to sing
2: them all. That's a problem.
3: Yeah. These games are not in your favor because you have to sing 30 seconds of the song to get there.
0: It is tough. Good as hell. Again, great workout song. I get that one.
2: Mm-hmm.
0: She was very motivational at that time. Wasn't she going through a whole bunch of
2: changes
0: in her body and what have you?
3: Yeah. It wasn't until she made like a bunch of comments to her dancers. But then I think she ended up like winning that case. She still hasn't made a recovery from that, though.
2: And she's got new music out.
3: Yeah, and it fizzled.
0: greatest workout songs of the last 15 years. This one from 2014. 1 second, name that tune.
3: Crisco, Happy for Elf.
2: Damn it. I'm too slow.
3: That one, I know. I mean, talk about a song you know just off of.
2: Yep.
3: Ha. You can just hear the ha. Wes is like, stop going so fast.
0: No, you're good. These ones I can get faster this week. All right, here you go.
2: Dez, Roar, Katy Perry.
0: Katy Perry, Roar. Good job. And we've got one last one. By the way, that's from 2013, if you can believe that.
2: 2013,
0: yeah.
3: The final one. It makes sense. Katy Perry hasn't had a hit in a while.
2: But we went to see her in concert when she was here. Dusty is a huge fan. And it was such a great concert.
3: Oh, she is.
2: I mean, think of
3: the amount of hits that she has.
2: Like, she went to space and then she came back and things just weren't the same.
3: She went to space, all right.
0: All right, final one from 2013. The 1 second, name that tune.
3: Crisco, Get Lucky, Daft Punk.
0: I think Dez, you might have beat him on that one.
3: Sorry. I just, you know what? That is on me, because even if you do beat me to the name, I just shouted.
2: You do, buddy.
3: Because it's that whole thing, if you're louder, then you win.
2: And you always win.
4: 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Crisco, Dez, and Wes will be right back on KS95. And here is what's coming up next.
0: We're going to send you to Valley Fair. How nice would that be? 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
14: It is funny. Both you guys just said it off there. You're like, oh, today just felt so much better. I'm like, it's still going to be warm and humid today. It's just yesterday was so ungodly. We had to have set a record. I'm going to ask Ken when he comes up today, because I think he said on Sunday we had hit the top seven most humid days in Minnesota history.
18: Yeah.
14: Yesterday seemed worse to me.
18: Well, I can tell you
14: right now. Do you already know the answer?
19: Okay. Kiss. Mm-hmm.
14: Okay.
18: Yesterday, we hit 100 degrees for the first time in 4 years. We hit a record. I don't know what that means because I think there was a couple records on the table.
19: Is that a feels like 100 or just 100?
14: Well, no, he said yesterday, he said humidity. He didn't forget the temperature. He said humid days, top seven, most humid days. That's why I was

0: 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It's only 70 in the Twin Cities.
1: Oh, the road's looking crisco.
2: Right now, pretty good. 35W southbound vehicle stalled in the right lane, and that's at the exit ramp to County E2. Again, no slowdowns, but just be aware of that vehicle on the side of the road. 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
1: All right, I'm going to come to you because you guys did teach me about dreams one time, about how everybody in your dream is just you represented by somebody else, which I never knew that until working with you guys. I need you to analyze my dream from last night. It is a very short stint on this. But
0: is it naughty?
1: It is not at all. Hmm. It was just really random, and I woke up and I said, why? I dreamt on my mantle in my man cave above the fireplace that I had a stuffed beaver. And my cat jumped up onto the mantle and started attacking my stuffed beaver to a point where she knocked it down and she clawed half of it, like got the hair off the side of it. And I had to like pull her off with a blanket because she got so mad at me. She tried to bite me for pulling her off said stuffed beaver. And I was like, wow. My cat tried to bite me, and I woke up and she was licking my hand. So I assume that was part of the dream, part of it.
0: Yes.
1: But why, oh, why would I have a stuffed beaver on my mantle and my cat attack my stuffed beaver? I just need you guys to analyze this for me.
2: As you analyze it, I'm going to look it up because I have no idea.
0: Have you been beaver hunting recently?
1: Never been beaver hunting in Daymouth. I don't know if I've ever even seen a beaver in person outside of at a zoo.
0: It's funny. I just saw a beaver.
1: Did you really?
0: Yeah. Maybe you're in my brain.
1: Oh,
0: yeah,
1: God,
0: I saw a beaver. Yeah, I'm sorry about that. A stuffed beaver on your mantle. Well, I don't know what a beaver would represent.
2: Oh, here we go.
0: Okay.
2: AI has an answer for it.
0: Give it to us.
2: Dreaming of a cat attacking a stuffed beaver usually means feeling hidden anger, a loss of comfort, or a fake threat in your waking life.
0: As a beaver
2: key
0: would be comfort.
2: Are suppressed aggression, fake security, or inner confusion.
0: Whoa.
2: That's what, according to AI, means. I mean, or, here we go, it could be common ways to read this dream are fake safety. You trust the situation that is actually empty or not real. Hidden stress. Small worries are building up and breaking your peace of mind,
0: dang,
2: which, in a roundabout way,
3: damn,
2: could be
3: stuffed beaver.
2: Damn you, stuffed beaver. And lost comfort. You feel like your safe habits are failing you.
0: Dang.
2: That's, boy.
1: That was really deep.
2: I know.
1: Comes from a stuffed tank beaver and a cat attacking it?
2: Should I see if I switch a stuffed beaver to a different stuffed animal?
1: Yeah.
2: Meaning, what's a different animal I could pick? A stuffed bear?
0: Yeah, teddy bear.
2: Okay,
0: stuffed
2: teddy
0: bear.
2: Stuffed bear. Okay, stuffed bear.
0: I've had
2: weird
0: dreams.
2: This is AI.
0: Recently,
2: this
0: too.
2: This is AI. It's the same thing. So it's a stuffed animal being attacked by a cat is something there.
0: Because a stuffed animal would be comfort, because what a little kid has a stuffy that you cuddle with and it makes you feel safe.
1: You should get your kids a taxidermied beaver.
0: Yeah, for sure. They would love that. Every kid is like, give me a stuffed beaver, mommy. Yep. things our listeners are texting have nothing to do with stuffed animals. Let me tell you right now, a beaver versus a kitty. Two very different things. Oh, my goodness.
1: God.
0: Yeah, you know what's funny? I had a dream last week, about a friend who I haven't seen. He doesn't live here, and I haven't seen him in maybe a year and a half, maybe 2 years. I had a dream about him, and he's gay, and I've been friends with him for like 25 years. I had a dream that we were having a secret love affair, but it was just like every now and then he'd like grab my hand and we'd be like, ooh, don't tell our husbands. It was the dumbest dream. I woke up like giggling. Got a text from him that afternoon.
1: That's weird.
0: And he's like, hey, I'm going to be in town. I'd love to see you. And I'm like, okay, now this is just really throwing me off.
1: Right.
0: I haven't talked to him in so long. I dreamed we were lovers last night. And he just started laughing.
1: Was he standing there with a stuffed beaver?
0: No, he was not. And I don't think he's into stuffed beavers.
2: According to AI, a dream about having an affair with a gay friend usually means you want a closer bond, you admire their traits, or feel a deep emotional connection rather than a literal romantic desire.
0: Yep. I could have probably read into that
1: one. What if you have a gay friend holding a stuffed beaver?
2: Okay, hold on. Having a dream of a friend who, okay, let's see, holding a stuffed beaver. Hold on. This AI is going to be like, I actually don't know. Stuffed beaver.
0: You might break AI.
2: God, would that be amazing if that was the question that broke it? A dream of a gay friend holding a stuffed beaver means you are processing feelings about trust, hard work, personal identity, or a specific relationship dynamic.
0: Stuffed beavers really are deep, man.
2: Yeah.

0: symbolizes, in this case, the stuffed beaver symbolizes hard work, building something new, patience, or a need for emotional comfort and safety from the past. Boy, never have I ever thought there were so many random, like, stuffed beaver facts.
1: I mean, what are the odds tonight we all go to bed and have dreams about beavers?
0: I mean, probably not very good. I'll take the under. I'll take the under on that.
1: Wowza. Oh,
2: thank you for analyzing that. Yeah, I feel so much more accomplished now today. I learned so much there.
0: Yeah, I mean, yours is kind of sad because it was like you're chasing down
2: depressing things.
1: Well, buddy, like you're going through something.
2: I think I might be too.
1: You need to talk. I'm here. I'm available, my friend.
2: I have a stuffed beaver situation. Can we talk?
1: Code stuffed beaver.
2: If I just text you stuffed beaver.
0: We know bleep has hit the fan. Yeah. Oh, no. You have to get to your house in Maple Grove immediately.
2: It's a stuffed beaver emergency.
1: Everybody, we ride it on.
0: Oh, God. This was funny until it wasn't.
2: Wake up and win time a pair of Valley Fair tickets. 41% of women say they will not buy a generic brand of this, Crisco. 41% of women say they will not buy a generic brand of this.
0: I'm going to say Oreos.
2: Oh, what are they called?
0: Hydrox cookies.
2: So that was terrible.
0: That was my Uncle Jim's favorite. Like on my cousin Jim's side, that was it. Dude, it was his go-to. He would buy them out of the vending machine all the time. But they were like a buck for like 20 cookies. Was,
2: like dry.
1: Oreos.
2: Stale Oreos, yeah.
0: Oh, dude, it was like that was his jam. He did not care. He's like, give me a beer, I'll wash it down. That's fine. He's like, that's fine. No, it's Hydrox. It's fine.
2: Oh, Hydrox and Oreo. Yeah. All right, 651-989-5795. It is not a generic Oreo. 41% of women say they will not buy a generic version of this. It's Wake Up and Win on KS95, today's variety with Crisco, Dez, and Wes.
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0: It's early. Time to win something.
1: I can't believe I won.
0: It's Wake Up and Win with Crisco, Dez, and Wes.
2: 41% of women say they will not buy generic brands of this. Andrea. How do I say your name?
3: It's Andrina from Alpha.
2: Andrina.
3: Love your morning show.
4: Aww.
2: Oh, Andrina, I've never heard that name before. I like it. Andrina in Albertville, what's the answer?
3: Feminine products. You don't want no play girl. Oh. You want play pants.
2: Let me say, it is not the answer, but I will stand by this. Every time feminine products come up on Crisco, Dez, and Wes, they should be free. They should come out of our tax dollars. Why should only 50% of our population have to pay for them? I don't think that's right.
5: Preach.
2: I'm done with my high horse on that one.
3: Thank you. That was fun.
4: Oh, you're so sweet.
6: It was fun. I don't think that's a high horse anybody's mad you're on. That's 1,000% agreed upon. Like, that's just, it's just a fact. It's like, it's why is that something you have to go pay, not only pay, but pay a lot of money for?
2: Do I have to do my whole platform again? Feminine products, bras, and baby formula should all be taxpayer funded.
4: Yes.
6: And king-size Snickers.
4: West for president.
2: Way too many skeletons.
6: He's already been eliminated.
2: No, I'm just kidding. Anna in Oakdale, 41% of women say they will not buy generic versions of this.
7: Water.
2: Like, I find that hard to believe. Like, I'll buy the Cub ones.
6: I don't understand everybody's hatred of certain generic waters. But like, it's not like generic, but like, people will be like, they'll die on the hill of, I'm not buying Dasani. You know, I'm not buying this. I'm like, just buy the water. Who cares?
4: Yeah, I just like whatever's cheapest.
2: Yeah.
4: I mean,
2: We used to get it out of the taps back in the day.
4: Yeah, I try not to buy it, but like when you're camping,
2: right?
4: You know, I fill up as many jugs as I can, but you've got to have the little waters available or else people aren't going to drink it, you know? Well, congratulations. That just won you a pair of tickets to go to Valley Fair in Shakopee.
7: Thank you.
4: You're welcome. Go have some fun. Hit the water park there. I have never been, and I know so many people who love it.
2: Me either.
4: Not to the water park. I've seen it. I went to the grand opening
6: either.
4: Of it.
6: Stand by. This is very important. I'm interrupting. Excuse me. Pardon me.
4: Yeah.
6: I stepped on you. That's my thing. Valley Fair, if you're listening, please invite us out so that I can bring Dez and Wes to the water park. Yeah. It is so much fun. There's one slide that if you go down, you just go straight down. I can't do that anymore. I'm too scary and old for that. I can't do that.
2: Oh, the floor drops out or whatever?
6: Oh, God. I did that when I was like 20 years old, and I'm pretty sure part of my soul died that day.
2: There's a weird streak that also went down the slide.
6: They were like, Chris, go.
4: PTSD from water slides because my top popped off when I was young.
6: Valley Fair, please.
4: No.
6: Please, let's get this water thing going.
4: I'd wear a sensible one piece.
0: Crisco, Dez, and Wes. Here's what's trending.
4: All right, history was made this week. It's very exciting. But first, it's happening. After the reviews here, I wasn't sure if it would. But Purple Rain, the Broadway show, is officially, yes, a Broadway show. It is going to hit the Majestic Theater in New York. And it's spring of 2027.
6: I have heard, like you said, I don't think I heard one person.
4: Not one.
6: Of the half a dozen or a dozen people who went who had anything good to say about it.
4: And the people who went that we know are hardcore Prince fans.
6: We're excited. So maybe they set the bar too high.
4: They just said it was weird. They said the songs were great. There's 20 of Prince's iconic hits that are going to be in this. What I am hoping, and some of the articles I read about this, they might have tweaked it a little bit because I just heard some of the scenes are really weird. But you know what? Maybe it's so nostalgic, it's going to sell tickets and it'll do great on Broadway. Maybe we're too close to it because we hold Prince on such a high level. So
6: maybe.
4: Yeah. So if you're going to be in New York, spring of 2027, you're going to want to get tickets to see Purple Rain, the musical. Would you go see it if you were in New York?
6: I think anything on Broadway is worth seeing.
4: Yeah.
6: There's so many shows there. Even like the ones I saw, I didn't know if I would see on Broadway, and they were amazing. So,
4: All right. We talked about this last week. We talked about it, and it happened. Ella Langley just made Billboard history for 15 weeks at number one for Choosin' Texas. She surpassed Whitney Houston's I Will Always Love You and Mariah Carey's We Belong Together. Ella continues to tour through October. I know she's great. I feel like she's coming to town here soon.
2: Is she?
4: Yeah, I bet
8: she'll be here on Halloween.
4: Oh,
8: Halloween, okay. At Great Casino Arena.
4: Okay. I might need to try to get tickets. I bet They're a pretty penny now because I'm sure it's sold out and it's the resale, blah, blah, blah.
2: She is by far my favorite female country artist.
4: She is so great. And she's different. She's unique. Megan Maroney, I don't know, you know, but...
2: She was here this past weekend, right?
4: She was here. I have so many friends who took their kids. Everybody dressed in pink. They said she was so great and so... a really great role model for young girls. And I think Ella Langley is kind of that cool thing, too.
2: Sure.
4: So might need to go to that. That's what's trending. It's brought to you by Roku, America's number one TV streaming platform.
2: Being a parent is hard. It is really hard. And sometimes you just have these thoughts in your head. You don't want to go and project things on your kids, right?
4: That's true. And there's just some things you don't want to do. And I'm not going to do it. I'll tell you next, or coming up on KS95.
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2: I mean, it's still going to be a little bit steamy, but not quite as bad as yesterday and Sunday and Saturday for that matter.
4: Yeah.
2: And, you know, outside of the 3 days last week, that whole prior 10 days.
4: Yeah, you're not wrong. But today is going to be so much better than yesterday. We did hit a record because we hit 100 degrees yesterday. And that was for the first time in 4 years. So humidity not as bad. It's going to see some sunshine, but still hot, 90.
2: I saw one fool driving with his window down yesterday, arm hanging out the window.
4: I didn't have AC.
2: No, he had a newer car. Guaranteed he had AC. And I'm like, you can't love this. You're driving in a hairdryer right now.
4: Maybe he likes it.
2: Right?
4: The overnight low is 72 today. Tonight, tomorrow, sunny and isolated afternoon thunderstorm, but mostly rain-free. 91 Thursday, brace for it. Hot, more humidity, nighttime thunderstorms, high of 90, but it's going to feel like it could hit 92 to 95. So, yeah, it's coming in again. Sitting at 70 still in the Twin Cities.
2: Crisco, how are the roads looking?
6: The roads right now are not too bad, my friend, Wes. It is, there's just one spot to let you know about, and it is at 35W southbound being cleared at exit ramp to County Road E2. Just one popped up. Look at that. 35W southbound, debris on the roadway, and that's at County Road 23 near Lake Drive in Columbus. Other than that, the roads are looking pretty good overall.
2: All right, Bruno Mars, that concert code word. You're going to be going to L.A. to see him at SoFi Stadium. How cool would that be for your Instagram, your Facebook, for some of the old school friends of ours, maybe even your TikTok or your MySpace?
4: Ooh, or you could post Snapchat. It on
2: or your Snapchat. You could post those cool pictures, and you'll be the envy of all your friends at Word 8 o'clock. On the way next.
4: Parenting. It's hard, but there's one thing. Will you agree? There, I said it. It's next on KS95.

0: You do everything to be the best parent that you can be. Before you have kids, you have dreams and fantasies about this magical life you're going to give your children. And then reality hits. And you think, huh, I don't really want to do that. I feel like, okay, I can say this out loud. It's not my strong suit. And I realized Sunday night, as I was trying to help my 7-year-old son do a project, I don't want to do art projects with my children.
1: Say it louder for those in the back of the room.
0: I don't want to do art projects with my kids. Feel a little bit bad, but there, I said it. That is my truth. I used to, my friend Julie, she doesn't have kids. She is so crafty. She loves stuff. She used to come over when Dusty was little and she would like, let's make Halloween projects and let's make Christmassy things. And I'd be like, I will serve you wine. And now I feel like River needs me. And my mother-in-law's great at projects. She's like, oh, here, do you need this? You need that? I'll help you. And River's like, I need more tape. And I'm like, this is my hell.
2: You only have like 6 more years of a River. He's probably going to be like
1: 7. He's not gonna, I mean, how long do you really do those art projects?
0: I don't know.
2: Probably 12. Yeah. I would say maybe 10 to 12 in that range somewhere.
0: I mean, Dusty, if she's doing one generally, I don't really have to help. And she can figure it out. She has to do it.
1: I mean, I think the teachers are probably like, Mommy can't help you with the popsicle sticks. You can do this on your own.
0: Right. And this is just fun things. My son is creative. I am not. I have never liked stuff like that. I wish I did. I said to myself when I was pregnant with Dusty, oh my gosh, you're going to be such a good mom. You're going to be like, oh my God, let's make this. Let's try this. Let's paint that. No. I decided no. That is not me. I feel it's controversial, but there, that's my truth. There, I said it. I do not like to do, and I do not want to do art projects with my children. And I'm saying this before they're awake this morning. I love the first text. Amen, sister. Amen.
1: I mean, you're right. I honestly can't, and believe me, my kids were in school decades ago, but I can't remember ever doing those things.
0: No?
1: I don't remember ever doing. I mean, I think I did some projects that I came up with, like for Halloween. I found this one that was online and you used color crayons and you used a hairdryer.
0: Okay.
1: To melt them down the side of the pumpkin. It was super cool. But you know what I didn't realize? Wax flies all over your house when you do that. You know how long I was scraping wax off every part of my house?
2: Isn't that where you find like I have no idea, but isn't that where you just find like a spot that's not like in the backyard, just put it like a
1: didn't think of it until I noticed speckles all over my house later.
2: Yeah. Because it's like they say with the whole slime of it all right now. Isn't that slime. Like, and I know it's probably not nearly as big as it was.
0: No, but it's like, still big. They're still making slime, just not in my house.
1: Shaving cream and toothpaste. You're like, why?
2: And that's what slime's made out of?
1: Yeah, it's like 3 ingredients. Isn't like shaving cream, toothpaste, and glue? Yeah, it's stuff you don't want
0: glitter.
1: All
0: and glitter.
2: Yeah, and glitter.
1: Ruin, if it gets on your, like, if you have cloth seating on your chairs, it'll ruin that stuff. Yeah. It's horrible.
0: In your carpet?
1: Yeah.
0: And believe me, even Play-Doh. Like, I was like, ooh, I love Play-Doh. They'd get those little kits, and I'm like, it's so fun. Guess what's always smushed in my carpet, or it was at one point? I'd let them paint. Guess what's everywhere? And it's fine. They do art projects at my mother-in-law. She's probably going to text anytime and be like, it's fine. We do it at Grammy's house. But I mean, River loves doing it, and I'm letting him do it, and I'm trying to do it, but it's not fun for me. It's also like Legos.
2: I was just going to say.
0: God, I curse you. Oh. I curse you, Godfather Crisco, because he's always like, do you want to do Legos with me? Guess who is horrible at Legos? Guys, I can't even do the 3+. I get confused by page 3.
2: Have you done any of the Jaws series?
0: None of it.
1: It's so funny bringing up the art stuff. We're driving through Anoka on Saturday. We drive by whatever school, the arts, and Marie goes, I don't get people that are good at art. I don't know. I just don't understand people that are good at art because I'm just not good at any kind of art. I couldn't go to a school of the arts ever.
2: Dude, I remember Mr. Tibbett at St. Agnes was our art teacher, and I was so fascinated with art. I wanted to be good at it.
0: Yeah.
2: Mr. Tibbett, God rest his soul, he has passed away. He was a fantastic man for the 1 month I had him. was such a good art teacher, and he looked at me and he goes, you're such a good student and you're so much fun to be around, but art is definitely not your thing. And I was like, and he wasn't mean about it. He wasn't like, oh, dude, you need to quit. He was like, if you want to keep going, whatever, but like, you got an F.
1: It wasn't like my nun piano teacher that told me, Wesley, you have no hope.
2: I had plenty of teachers who said that.
1: I was like seven. You have no hope. Dude, she was saying in music and piano class. She wasn't saying in life. But maybe.
2: That was Mrs. Denisha for me. Mrs. Denisha at St. Agnes. Again, now, she was 120 when I knew her. She might still be alive. I have no idea. She had a bit of a witchy vibe to her. So, like, I don't know for sure specifically. I could see her still being alive. I don't think anything could take
0: Sometimes
2: that woman down.
0: Sometimes the mean ones live a long time.
2: That's what I'm saying. She could be like, it might be over in the witch's tower here, over by our building. But she was the one who would always be like, you are not good at anything. And I'd be like, oh, okay. But Mr. Tibbett was just like, dude, art's not your thing. You got an F. If you want to try again, that's fine. But it didn't go well.
1: I think you're dead on. I think more people are going to agree with you than not. That I think most parents don't want to do the art projects with their kids.
0: I feel a tiny bit better with the texts rolling in. Because I'm like, you know what, guys? I don't know if people are going to be mad at me, but this is my truth. Someone said, I can't believe I'm saying this, but any projects I don't want to do with my daughter. No wonder why my mom hated when we had to do any sort of project. Someone said, I am horrible at crafts too, but I love them and even make my high school students do arts and crafts with me.
2: This one's just funny because same guys, I was never good at art and my dad was an art professor.
0: Oh, that's funny. Then I love air clay. It's awesome. Easy cleanup.
1: What's air clay?
0: I have no idea, but I'm going to look. Yeah, look it up. I'm with you, Dez. I was never into doing projects with my kids. I'd rather sit on the couch and watch a movie with them. Yeah, I'm good at that. I'm super good. I'll go on walks with you. I'd rather do...
1: I'd play backyard games.
0: Yes, I'd rather even sit and play a game. We've been playing games lately.
1: Right.
0: It's not like I don't want to do things with them. I'm not good at it. I don't enjoy it. And I want to support things that they're into. But that's a no for me, dog.
2: That's a no for me. Air dry clay is a versatile, beginner-friendly modeling material that hardens, blah, blah, blah. It's okay. Crayola air dry clay.
0: Oh,
2: and it
0: I've
2: comes
0: seen
2: in
0: that.
2: The packs already done,
0: These
2: but it's
0: long...
2: apparently not messy.
0: Yep, I've seen that. Okay, this is funny. I cringe every time my daughter says, let's play Barbies. And I used to play Barbies as a kid. You know why I didn't like playing Barbies and still don't like playing Barbies with my daughter? She doesn't let me do anything I want. She's the boss of my Barbie, too. I'll be like, oh, let's go over here. She's like, that's not what we do, Mommy. So she was like that since she was like three. I'm like, well, you know who's not going to play around with bossy Barbie? Me.
2: Are you being bullied by your daughter?
0: Yes. They always happen.
3: 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Chris Godez and Wes will be right back on KS95. And here is what's coming up next.
1: Around your house, where do you do your best work? Is it in the bedroom? I've decided I do my best work in my bed. And it's not the way you're thinking. Don't be a pervo. I came up with a great genius invention, you guys. I got to share it with you next. And I want to see if you're on board with it or not. It's after All American Rejects on KS95.

0: Today's Variety KS95. It's Crisco, Dez, and Wes. An hour from now, love them or list them. Pam is really irritated with older women.
1: Well, like, that feels gross. Like, it just feels like we've kind of, like, evolved past this.
0: What is gross, and is she right? You decided 7:50 this morning here on KS95. I do some of my best work in the bedroom. Maybe you do, too, laying in your bed. And it's not the way you think. Don't think anything dirty. Maybe when you're laying up in the middle of the night and you just can't sleep, Dez, I know you have these same exact problems. Do you think about things that maybe you wouldn't randomly throughout the day? And you're like, wow, that is a great invention. I should right now write that down. I should put it in my phone. I should make a note of it. But then you don't want to because it's going to wake you up. But I actually remembered this one. Last night, whoa, I was wide awake from like 12:45 to 1:30, right?
2: Okay.
0: And I don't know if everybody else is this way too, but do you have to have at least one leg out, if not two? I have to have two legs out from under the covers.
3: I am 1,000% with you. One or two depends on the night, but I bought this cooling blanket and I got it from Costco, and it is like the greatest blanket I think I've ever had in my life, because if I do stick one leg out, it gets cold because of that, and I have to sleep cool. If I don't, I'm done.
0: The thing is, I don't know if it's a coolness thing, if it's a weight thing, or if it's a mixture of both, because I have to have both legs out.
2: Both legs?
0: Both legs have to be out.
2: I'm only a one-legger.
0: And I start off with both legs under the blanket, but then right before I go to sleep, both legs come out. But I sleep on my left side, then my right side, my left side. So I've decided I need to find a blanket, a comforter, that like is a normal one on one side, but then has a C cutout on the other side. Because you know what I don't want? I don't want any coolness hitting my lower back. But when my legs hang out and I'm on my left side, the blanket pulls up just because of the weight of my legs, right? So I have a probably 6-inch gap that my back is getting chilly. And I try to pull the blanket, but I can't pull it because it's tucked in at the bottom.
2: Yep.
0: Wrapped around my legs, and then has to go back. And I'm like, you know what I don't need anymore? Coolness on my back. I don't want my back cold. I want my legs cold. So I'm going to invent a blanket that has a cutout in it, or it has like an opening, like you can rip it open there.
2: And have it. Oh!
0: Because I do like to start with my legs under the blankets when I first go to bed. Just get the warmth in there. Mm-hmm. And once the west warmth is there, I can take the legs out.
2: It's the transforming blanket straight to Shark Tank.
0: You think?
3: I do think, but I think we need to like workshop this a little bit. Okay. Because like, what about somebody like me who has an 80-pound German Shepherd who also lays on top of it?
0: Again, like, half the blanket. Because my wife, she wants to be covered not only with one blanket, but three.
3: Yeah.
0: Even this time of year, three blankets over there.
2: That's a weight thing, I think, because I like to sleep cold, but I love a heavy blanket on me, which is, it's confusing, which means I need the cooling blanket.
3: No, you need a weighted blanket.
2: Yeah, I've got the perfect comforter. It just gets hot. I love it. It's thick. It's so cozy.
0: And one might say, maybe just have a blanket over your torso and leave everything from the waist down uncovered. I feel like that's when the monsters or the kidnappers or the robbers get you, because they go to your feet first.
2: They,
0: you know what I don't
2: do.
0: Want? Even though my feet are out, if I feel a robber coming in, I got to get my feet under there because they will tickle me before they kill me.
2: Yeah.
0: And nobody wants that.
3: Ghost nobody wants that.
0: Ghost too.
3: See, here's the thing. I was teeter-tottering whether I was going to invest in this product or if it was ready to go to Shark Tank. As soon as you related with me on the monsters thing, that's why I'll put my feet out. But then as a grown-ass man, I'll also be like, keep them away from the edge.
2: Oh, yeah, keep nowhere the near edge. The edge.
3: I'm 42 years old, and I will lay in my room with an 80-pound German Shepherd, and I'll have my foot hang close to the edge, and I'm like, not tonight. Not tonight. I'm not going to. As long as it's in the perimeter of my bed, can't get me.
2: Oh, good
3: cannot
2: Lord.
3: Cannot get me.
2: What happens if you're sound asleep and you notice your hand is off the side of the bed?
3: Well, now I need to change my underwear.
0: Wait, you're going to have your hand off?
2: Oh, God, no.
3: No part of your body can leave the exterior of the bed.
0: If I'm on my right side, legs both out, I reach down and I grab almost the bottom of it. We have like a four-post bed.
2: Mm-hmm.
0: So it has a frame on the bottom, a wooden frame. I put my hand between the frame and the box spring. So my hand's already down there.
2: Oh.
0: It's my feet. They don't tickle your fingers.
2: Oh, they
0: ghosts will never tickle your fingers.
2: Oh, they will.
0: They for sure will tickle your toes.
2: Wes. Somebody just text, I will buy your blanket. My butt needs a cover, but both my legs need to be out.
0: Build it, man. My mom is a quilter. She has a whole like shop in her basement with a bunch of sewing machines. Do I start having her build these Which has 8 sewing machines in her basement. It's weird. They do whole weekend retreats at her house of people sewing.
2: Maybe we should learn to sew with Bon Bon.
3: Sewing ain't easy. Guys, I know how to sew.
2: Maybe it's Bon Bon's butt blanket.
0: She gets the credit then. And my sister gets all the money. I ain't doing that.
2: That's true.
3: Wes is down in his mom's basement sewing 80 blankets a day. And his mom and his sister are making all the profit. He's like, and Marie somehow, your wife, swindled her way in. She's like, yes, I made all the money.
2: Oh my gosh, these texts. Yes, Wes, no feet over the edge ever.
0: Yep.
2: Next text, guys. I'm turning 60 today. Oh, happy birthday. I have to sleep with a blanket up to my ears so the vampires can't get my neck. These are irrational fears, but it's like when you run up the stairs, you run really fast because you know someone's down there trying to grab your feet. It happens every
0: time.
2: Always
0: comes from under, but no one has open steps anymore. Nobody.
2: My mother-in-law does.
0: Oh, that's right. Scary.
2: Yep. Oh, I can't even do that in the dark. Oh, I could never help.
3: Can we make like a work friendly one too? Because like
0: I use a blanket at work.
3: I kind of want to here. It's pretty freaking cold. We cannot be the only workplace that feels like it's 46 degrees in the studio at all times. I'm just us talking right now, right here. All I'm thinking about is your blanket that you're going to create and make money for your mom and sister and your wife, Marie. I even just sitting here, I was like, ooh. It could be 107 degrees outside, and I know I'm going to freeze my arse off.
0: I have like 3 Snuggies, where they called or whatever, at home. Would you like me to bring one in for you?
2: Yes. Oh, cute. I want to see you in a Snuggie.
3: I do want to wear a Snuggie. So not to distract from it, but that's a blanket topic, so I would like a Snuggie.
2: I wish I would have invented the Snuggie.
3: Oh, man. There's so many. The shake weight. God, all the different inventions we could have made. I'm here with you to help your mom and your sister and your wife make money.
0: The cutout blanket. Great invention.
3: Maybe I shouldn't wear it at work. Cutout blanket sounds weird at work.
0: Why?
3: I don't know. It just sounds inappropriate. Well, it's like, I've got my cutout blanket here.
2: The Snuggie at work. The cutout blanket is for your at-home in-bed needs.
3: Okay, well, see, when you say
2: very
3: needs,
2: different.
3: That sounds weird.
2: It's your sleeping needs.
3: You made it weird now, Des.
2: Somebody said it sounds like those pants from the 90s that you zip off at the knee.
0: What I was kind of thinking. Here's the problem, though. And I don't mean to keep going on about this. I don't know if I want my knees to be on Velcro or zippers.
2: True.
0: You know?
3: It's like the zipper on a pillowcase. You know how many times I've woken up with my... Oh, it's so annoying. And then like,
0: put it to the inside?
3: I know.
0: But it never fails. Like you turn it just right and it jabs you in the cheek or something.
3: And then you wake up and you have a zipper print on your face. And you're like, how hard did I sleep last night?
2: You have zippers on your pillow?
0: So do you.
3: Yes, you
0: do. We all have the same pillow. We got it from the same company.
2: There's a zipper on that?
0: How do you think you keep the stuffing in if you want to add or take stuffing out?
2: It's a really solid question.
4: 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And here is what they will be talking about.
0: Never hate on somebody's hustle. A 20 is a 20. You make money any way you can, right?
2: Oh, yeah.
0: And nobody is going to judge you. Well, 90% of us won't be judging you. We're going to tell you what today's secrets are next after Shibuzi on today's Variety KS95 with Crisco, Dez, and Wes.

0: Today's Variety KS95. It's Crisco, Dez, and Wes, 720 and 820. Every Monday through Friday, we do your secrets here on KS95. Dez, you found this yesterday?
1: I did. And I've heard of this kind of being a trend. But people are making really big money. Americans are now paying other people to stand in line for them.
2: People think that standing on line is very simple, and it is the same old line dudes. We're line sitters. We stand in line for you. Professional line sitting for your next month. I can earn $2,000 to $3,000 a week just standing in line. We're in these long hour waits. We're on our phones. We're doing crossword puzzles. It's very simple.
1: $2,000 to $3,000 a week in bigger cities, standing in line for people.
3: God, it's
1: Are
3: great,
1: you
3: though.
1: Kidding me?
3: I mean, it's great though. It's funny because we kind of do that at the state fair. We'll have like Gen Z Jess will go run out.
0: Oh,
3: we'll be
0: true.
3: Like, here's $20.
0: Was it the Amish donuts or something last year? Or whatever.
3: Oh, because remember
1: shoot.
3: The line was so like we would give her.
0: Don't let her catch on because she's poor.
3: Yeah,
0: she is.
3: Oh, she is. Yeah, so we would buy her the product and be like, "Oh, keep the change, whatever. This is, you know, and go stand in line." And she would do it willingly.
1: Oh yeah.
3: Think of how many people did that for, like you said, the iPhones or whatever. People do it all the time.
1: Well, I thought that was the "I buy, you fly." I didn't think of that as I'm paying you to go stand in line. But you're not wrong.
3: It's very true. Moon used to do it on the afternoon show with Moon and Stacey. Like
1: that.
3: 100 times, he'd be like, "I'm buying, you fly." I'd be like, "Done."
0: Good for him.
3: Yeah. Oh, dude, it was great. I got everything for free, and he just made me do it.
1: And he got exactly what he wanted. I guess that makes sense. I just was surprised that somebody could make $2,000 to $3,000 a week doing that.
0: That's crazy.
1: But then it just got me thinking. People have done weird things for money. Some of them maybe like taboo. Some of them just kind of
0: questionable
1: spooky.
0: Morals.
1: Yeah, some of them like that. Some of them just a little weird. Like my first job as a little kid, I was like 11 or 10, but I worked for my dad at the grocery store in Alaska. I was the ice scooper. I was like, oh.
0: Filled bags or whatever.
1: I filled bags with ice. Sure. I got paid like 10 cents a bag. And I would just fill those bags, tie them up, and stick them in the cooler.
0: So what is the weirdest way you made money? 75617. Those secrets coming up at 720 and 820. We've got trending on the way next, Dez.
1: We do. Another celebrity kid is hopping on the bandwagon and changing her name. 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
4: 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And

0: sail away with Styx. That's right. 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Ooh, take a trip through the years. Gosh, so many good songs. When they rock Treasure Island Friday, November 6th. 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
1: Oh, man.
0: Come sail away.
1: All right. 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
2: All right. 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
1: My favorite, Government Mule.
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0: I don't think I've had more.

0: 6-year-old to piss off Ken Barlow. Ken Barlow, like, get out of here.
1: Because he's 26, he says, Ken who? We've got some sun out there, guys. It's going to be hot, but it's not nearly as humid as it's been. It will get to 90. It's only 70, though, right now. It feels so much better.
2: Yes.
1: 90 and sunny later on, but not too sticky at all.
3: We love you, and that love is brought to you by Cub Foods.
1: And I love Preston. I was just kidding.
2: And we'll always let you speak, Weather Daddy.
1: I had something in the newsroom that was that had just happened that kind of peed me off. Well, that doesn't sound to you. I mean,
2: fine,
1: P,
2: Ken.
1: Apostrophe D. I'm going to go now. Bye.
0: Thank you, Ken. 100 southbound. Vehicle stalled in the right lane at the exit ramp to Excelsior Boulevard. And there's also one other crash from what we were just talking about. 35W southbound. A vehicle stalled in the exit ramp at County Road E2. Other than that, the roads are looking good. 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
3: I mean, you made some cash on it. Be proud of it. The weirdest way you made yourself some money, 75617. Those secrets right after trending.
4: Crisco, Dez, and Wes, what's trending?
2: Why is Ariana Grande suing? We're going to get to that. But first, major devastation in Wisconsin, specifically the Appleton area. Extremely dangerous tornado ripped off roofs of homes, knocked out power for thousands of people. I mean, the warning of take cover now worked because there is not one report of anybody dying.
3: Yeah, yesterday afternoon, I had to text all kinds of different people. My mother-in-law and stepfather-in-law have a house there. I was just there 2 weeks ago.
2: Oh, yeah, that's that area.
3: Yeah, so I text them. I'm like, is your house okay? And they said, we think so. We had just left there, so we're already home, you know, back in the Milwaukee area, safe, but we have our neighbors going over to check on our house. And then I text my son. He works for We Energies, which is like XL Energy. I'm like, are you going to Appleton? He's like, no, they sent a lot of other crews, so we have to, you know, cover for them while they're gone. And then, you know, because I'm like, it's dangerous still, power lines and everything down, going to deal with that stuff. And then I have another buddy that I'm like, man, you're going to be really busy. Owns a landscaping company in that area.
2: Oh, wow. Yeah, definitely.
3: You're fixing so much. But it's just so crazy if you watch these videos and everybody survived it.
2: Yeah.
3: Crazy. It just shows that our systems work if you listen to them.
2: Yep. And that's why we do like the, you know, here's a test of our emergency, you know, alert system. Yep. And all of that. It seems kind of annoying. Or when you hear the big sirens go off and it's like, oh, this is, well, thank God that we do that.
0: Well, and that's why it's so frustrating when you do see places have those things in line or the protocols there. And people be like, nope, nope, not doing it. Skip it. Nope, not doing it. And then you see all the people who end up affected by it. So, man, if you do listen, it does work. So
2: exactly. So we're thinking of everybody across the border. So Ariana Grande, she has now sued unidentified individuals who allegedly hacked her accounts and released and stole her unreleased music. The devices belonged to her and the people that she was collaborating and making this new music with. Stole photos, private material.
3: Uh-oh.
2: A lot of sensitive things. We don't know exactly. But, yeah, she's fighting back and she is suing them. They're not saying, like, for how much and how many people, but this could get really, really ugly. Hopefully it'll stop everybody in their tracks and nothing else will be released.
3: Do you know what this is going to do now? I'm all into this AI stuff. I can't stop watching like videos about AI. That all it's going to do is make people release supposed things that they found in there, and it's going to be nude photos of her, and it's so hard to tell what's real and what's not now.
0: Oh, yeah. They said the amount of like deep fake videos and clips and all this stuff, you're just, you don't know. Because if you're not like on it all the time and paying attention, it's hard to see. Like some of them are so obnoxiously fake that you're like, oh, that's silly. But then some of the stuff like that is like, come on, dude. It's stuff we shouldn't have to deal with, or she shouldn't have to deal with. Like,
3: but it sucks that somebody actually did steal her material, but now it's just going to be a wild west of this stuff.
2: Because it's 45 songs and all these other things that were stolen from her. But you guys, this proves that anybody can be affected by this. It was from one of those phishing scams. Like those, you know, that they test us here at work. I'm sure everybody at work, different
0: caught
2: things.
0: One yesterday.
2: You click on like one wrong thing. And I mean, this takes it to the next level.
0: Yeah.
2: My goodness. Yeah. Two people are being sued in California. So, yeah, no other details coming out. But, yeah, those things need to be stopped. Mm-hmm. It can't continue to happen. So I think it's really cool that they're doing this. But I also cannot believe it's been 25 years since 9/11 happened. But Jon Stewart and Pete Davidson.

0: Davidson. I guess that's that connection to Ariana Grande. I always forget that. Yeah. Weren't they engaged? Weren't they even engaged? I think she had a big fat ring on her finger.
1: I don't remember if they were engaged. I don't remember.
0: He gets engaged to a lot of people. Yeah. But Jon Stewart and Pete Davidson, they're hosting a comedy benefit in New York to mark the 25th anniversary of 9/11.
2: Well, who died in Pete Davidson's family? Was it his dad?
0: Okay, firefighter in New York City. But there's going to be all these comedy sets. Like all the friends, Dave Chappelle, Nikki Glaser, Bill Burr, and it's going to be at, where did I see?
2: Suppose right by the monument, right?
0: Nope, it's actually going to be at Madison Square Garden, and it's going to be on September 10th.
2: Okay.
0: Because I think they probably don't want to take away from all the memorials and stuff that happen every year, especially on a big anniversary.
2: Right.
0: 25 years ago.
2: It's just crazy.
0: Because I started here right after that happened here at KS95. I remember talking to our former boss, Layton, the day after about what my radio station was doing in Omaha, you know, and to raise money and stuff. And he was telling me what KS95 had been doing, and I ended up getting the job and coming a month later. But
1: I mean, just all kinds of weird vibes. Like the fact that my nephew is 21 years old. Your kids,
2: all three of them weren't born.
0: Wow.
1: Yeah, never even knew it happened. I mean, obviously they know now, but 21 years old, I mean, that was 4 years before it happened. That's crazy.
0: Right, which is why it's important for them to watch these things and remember these things. They're saying that they look forward to once again celebrating the great city's tenacity, resilience, and championship heart that only New York people, you know, are like, which, I mean, that's very cool. And it's going to go to a bunch of different charities.
2: Nice.
0: You know, things that are involved with 9/11. And you can buy tickets if you're going to be in that area. I wonder if it's going to be on TV. You would sure think it would be. They better work on that.
2: I bet it's Jon Stewart. I mean,
0: yeah, right?
1: It's probably Netflix. I mean, half the people on that are Netflix exclusive comedians. So.
0: That's true. It doesn't say, but we'll keep you posted. That's what's trending. It's brought to you by Roku, America's number one TV streaming platform.
2: Oh, man. Y'all done some crazy stuff for that cash. What's the weirdest way you ever made yourself some money? 75617, or you can call 651-989-5795 and check.

0: Secret. 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
1: Always.
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4: 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What's the weirdest way you made money? And I honestly think the stranger the better. The weirder the better. I would love to hear. These are nothing to be ashamed of.
5: I have a lot of questions with some of these, by the way.
4: Yes.
6: Yeah. Okay, let's start with I was overnight security at Lakewood Cemetery in the mid-90s. Creepiest job ever.
4: Oh, I couldn't do it.
5: My friend lived on a cemetery.
4: Thankfully, there are people who are so strong at that job, and we salute you.
6: Yeah, thank you. Somebody, I mean, there's so many things that need to be done like that. When I was 12, I got paid to clean wheelchairs in a nursing home. I sold my feces to a medical lab in Roseville that use it to make medicine for people with C. diff.
5: Okay.
4: That's a great one.
5: Right.
6: I will admit that both TJ and I saw this come up last year, and I'm like, girl, we can make some money. Let's start doing it.
4: Well,
6: we never did.
4: For people who don't do it, it's pretty hard to make the money.
6: I do some woodworking as a hobby, and I make some interesting contraptions for a couple that I knew when I was in high school. I made like $2,000. Some naughty contraptions. Walking bean fields. Taking weeds out with a hoe for 5 cents an hour. Oh boy, that's like when my dad tells stories when my grandpa would have him go out there and, you know.
5: Pick rocks.
6: Yeah. You know, like real things. When I was 4 years old, my dad took me and my sister out to a farm field, gave us each a burlap bag, and we had to pick cotton by hand for about an hour. He gave us each a silver dollar, and I still have mine.
5: I think you get like really cut up hands from that too.
4: Yeah.
5: Like thorny or something.
6: Hope you're
4: what I'm really learning about is our parents and grandparents really just made us do a lot of manual labor money.
5: Think about what they went through.
4: That's
5: Great Depression for grandparents and everything. You're like,
4: They're like a nickel. You better,
5: enjoy that silver dollar. Yeah.
6: Absolutely. I have an OnlyFans. This is what I was waiting for. I am a supervisor at my job, so you'd be surprised how many guys hit on me or try to get my number. Pay or leave me alone. For my OnlyFans friend, please let me know how much money you make doing that. Like, I'm just curious. Some of these, I know
4: you are.
6: Oh, stop it.
4: I bet you're curious. Okay. So on a yearly basis, what could one make if they were just trying like half attempts?
6: Could somebody retire from radio? I mean, from something.
4: Where to start in your 40s is what I'm asking a friend.
6: Yeah, it would be. When my sister was 12, she would count out a dozen worms and then put them in containers at a bait store to make money. I sell the devil's lettuce. I make $50 to $100 a day of a full-time job as well, $12,000 a year, which is crazy because I also get it for free. It's a double win. Thank you for your secrets. Keep them coming. We do it again at 8:20.
5: Is it chivalry? Is it just the pheromones doing their magic? Or do us guys really have effective flexes that make you ladies go, ooh la la?
6: Ooh,
5: guy
6: la
5: flexes.
6: La.
5: We'll explain what they are coming up next.
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5: Crisco, let's take a look at those roads.
4: Let's take a look at those roads indeed, Wesley. 35W southbound, a vehicle stalled in the right lane, and that is at the exit ramp to County Road E2. You want to watch out for that, slowing things down just a little bit on the right shoulder. And then we also have another spot, 100 southbound, vehicle stalled in the right lane, and that's at the exit ramp to Excelsior Boulevard. One other spot to let you know about, 55 westbound. That is between Wisconsin Avenue North and General Mills Boulevard in Golden Valley, slowed down due to a crash on the right shoulder, but no major slowdowns. Other than that, the roads are looking good.
5: Ken Barlow, I was telling these guys earlier, we were talking about it a little bit, that tornado stuff that happened in Appleton yesterday. My in-laws have a house over there.
3: Oh.
5: Isn't that crazy? Everything, like, and yeah. that nobody, I mean, we were saying, like, the weather systems worked. You know what I'm saying? The warnings worked, right?
3: Yeah, they did. They did work. It's amazing when you look at the destruction that I left behind. I mean, the winds are probably 110 at least.
6: Oh.
3: Maybe even higher than that. So it's an EF2 anyway. And yeah, we could have had that, you know. We had all the ingredients.
5: Right.
3: But it just didn't pop here.
6: Thank God.
3: But, yeah, I know. So we may get some rain and thunderstorms later this week. But in the meantime, sunny, not as humid today. It'll still be hot, but it won't feel as miserable because it won't be that humid. Highs, though, still near 90.
6: Did we break that humidity record that you were thinking we might?
3: The all-time record for the dew point.
6: Yeah.
3: That's how we measure the moisture in the air. And the higher that number is, the more humidity there is. It was 81 yesterday. The all-time record is 82.
6: Oh, we're so close.
3: For second, for the highest humidity, basically, in the air. Felt like the Gulf Coast.
6: Nasty.
4: I blame Preston.
5: You know what, though? If we're going to get it, let's get it. You
6: know,
5: if it's
6: going to
5: be that miserable, let's get an 82 or an 83.
3: And that was 15 years ago.
6: Mm.
5: Wow.
3: The last time it was that high. So if you don't remember a muggy day like yesterday, 15 years ago, I know I don't remember it.
6: Oh, my gosh. I mean, I was here. I don't recall.
3: And you're not 64.
6: No, not yet. Oh, thank you so much. Weather brought to you by Apollo Heating, Air, and Plumbing.
5: All right, on the way next, is it pheromones? It just pops out to you. Guy flexes. What are guy flexes? They'll be explained to you coming up next on KS95, today's variety.

0: Today's variety, KS95. It's Crisco, Dez, and Wes. Pam, well, she's really irritated with older women doing this regularly.
1: Well, like, that feels gross. Like, it just feels like we've kind of, like, evolved past this.
0: What is gross? Do you agree? You give her some advice. 7:50 this morning here on KS95.
2: That moment, a man puts his hand on the small of your back and leads you through a crowd. It says, I've got you. What's it called?
0: It's called a guy flex.
2: I never knew the name, but I heard that statement and went, OMG. Every woman, and it's different woman to woman, everybody has it. I immediately thought of my husband, who I randomly met at a Def Leppard concert at the Minnesota State Fair and was sitting next to him, or standing next to him in the end. He guy flexed right away. As we had had a great evening, we'd gotten to know each other a little bit, his friends, my friends. We had had some beers together. We definitely, there were some sparks. We had danced. And as we left the concert, and there's a picture of it, he like lightly grabbed my hand and like led me through the crowd. And I was like, swoon.
3: Guy flex. And that's how he got stuck in his marriage.
2: That is how he did. But then a grown earth guy flex is this. This happened. I text and say, because normally my role is like, what do you want for dinner? I'll stop and pick it up because I know him. He cooks, which is amazing. I'll say, what do you want for dinner? I'm going to be at the store soon. And I get a text back that says, already done. We're having blank. That's a
0: guy flex.
2: And damn, does it do something for me.
0: I'm telling you, along those same lines, Marie is big time into her garden right now, right? Grows all of her vegetables. And now she just wants to make things that are natural, not add any other ingredients, only natural things, right? Mm-hmm. She wanted to make pasta sauce again because she's Italiano. So she wants to make pasta sauce, right? So she pulled all these tomatoes, all the peppers, all the stuff, all the basils, all on the counter, chopped it all up for her, did all the tomatoes, which is hard work. You have to put them in hot water, then put them in the ice water to get the skins off. It's a lot of work. I did all of that, cut it all up for her, had it all in bowls. So she just had to come down, throw it in the pot. And she's like, I just love you. Guy flex.
3: That was my dad. My dad was my mom's number one go-to sous chef. Any chopping. My mom was like, I can cook. I can do all of the, anything and everything. You tell me, I'll make the meals. I'll plan everything. And my dad would just simply grab anything that needed preparing, cutting. And she would go, thank you very much. Grab it, put it in the pot. That's a
0: guy flex.
3: Boom.
2: People texting in. I think it's a man who loves animals. If he loves animals and treats them kindly, he's going to treat you kindly. So you found a winning dude.
3: I love the
0: guy flex.
3: Doesn't the hand on the lower back just signal, I want to grab booty?
0: I call it the pond. I think I've explained the pond to you, Crisco.
3: Yeah.
0: Is when you're kissing a woman for the first time, you just gently rub your fingertips across the pond, which is her lower back where it kind of divots in.
2: Yep. Not naughty. Very
0: just
2: sweet.
0: Gentle. Rub your hand across there. Instantly give her the tingles.
2: Guy flex. Another text. I'll pass on muscles any day. I like a man with a little chunk. A little more fun to squeeze. That's there.
0: Guy flex. And a lot of guy flexes.
2: A lot of guy flexes.
0: A lot of us have those. I mean, I feel like you don't really think of them anymore, but, you know, because women have their flexes. Like, guys will always be like, oh, I like a woman that's got a great sense of humor. I like a woman that's got a great smile. And she can carry on a conversation. You know, all those things. Guys will point them out. I don't think women point them out as much.
2: It's just that feeling that you get. Like, somebody is agreeing with me. A man who says, don't worry, I already took care of that. That is hotter than a six-pack. That's a
0: guy flex.
3: And maybe we're missing some. Maybe there are a big list of them that we're not thinking of. We need your help to call 651-989-5795 because some of the guy flexes we're getting in are great, but some we're not thinking about. So
2: join our conversation.
0: What's your man's guy flex? Is your husband, your boyfriend, a random ex used to do?
2: Yeah.
0: And you're like, oh, well.

0: You'll definitely have a charmed life if you're going to see Bruno Mars in L.A., SoFi Stadium. You know what I'm saying? That'll be a charmed life. You can get that Bruno Mars concert. Code word coming up 8 o'clock, so be here for that. Guy flexes. We're talking guy flexes. People are texting in guy flexes. What is your guy flex? Ladies, we're looking for you to really call your man, not out, would be to give him his kudos.
1: Yeah, his props.
0: Give him his props.
1: For these guy flexes, so many good ones.
0: Nicole in Cottage Grove, what's your man's guy flex?
2: Hello, it is the sunglasses and the backwards baseball hat.
1: So hot.
0: Instantly does it for you every time.
2: I don't know what it is. It's just when they have it frontwards and then they turn it backwards every time.
1: Every time, girl. I hear you.
0: That's a good guy flex. Thanks, Nicole.
2: Thank you. Have a good day.
0: You bet. 651-989-5795. Call with those guy flexes.
1: So this text, when my man opens a car door and makes sure I'm safe before he gets in, guy flex.
0: Guy flex. Sorry, I was looking away.
1: Yeah, you missed your cue.
0: Does Taylor always walk on the outside on a sidewalk if you're downtown? Oh, is that one that somebody said?
1: That's funny. I was just about to read it because I'm like, that's so sweet. I actually feel like Crisco does this too. Kind of old school, but my husband's guy flex is if we're walking on a sidewalk, he will move me to the inside.
0: I always push Marie to the side.
3: I always do that to everybody. I don't know why. We even do it walking down the hall. I'm like, oh, no, you go this way.
1: Oh, it's sweet. Best guy flex is my husband bringing me flowers at work, hand delivered, and his reasoning is because it's just a Tuesday and I love you. That's a
0: guy flex.
1: I'm too much of a control freak for any of this stuff. I would immediately cringe and panic if my husband took care of something. not my love language.
0: But what if it's just a simple, you're doing the hard work in the kitchen, and he walks up behind you and puts his hand on your hips?
1: To, like, say, I'm here. Right? I'm here with you.
0: Gently kisses the back of your neck or something.
1: That's a
0: guy flex.
1: When my husband takes care of everything on my car or fixes anything.

0: there's just something so sexy about a handyman, and that's because it's a
1: guy flex.
0: When a guy backs out in his car and puts his hand on the passenger headrest, I was just talking about this the other day.
2: Oh,
0: how
2: really
0: sexy it is when Taylor backs something up and he puts that tattooed arm up there and he looks backwards. Oh, oh makes yeah. me weak in the knees. I can hardly speak. Oh, damn. I want to go home right now.
2: What isn't a guy flex that Taylor does?
0: Everything kind of is.
2: I was going to say, this is, I think it's a guy flex for everything for him.
0: This one says, with my husband, it's watching him work on a car or doing work around the house. That's a
1: guy flex.
0: Any guy who stands up for women's rights is such a
1: guy flexer.
3: Flexer. Brooke in Cologne, what's your guy flex?
4: My boyfriend brought me and my mom flowers to the vet the day that my dog passed away.
0: Aww.
4: It was like, oh my God.
1: That is a guy flex.
0: Wow, that's really sweet.
1: That
0: thinking
1: is sweet.
0: About not just you, but your mama.
1: Right?
4: I know.
0: Oh, that's awesome. You got a good one.
4: Thank you.
0: Guy flex, I think, is when they can do womanly things. Wait, what does that mean? Said, oh, because it's men are normally traditionally doing men things. And I think women want a man that can do all the things.
3: So you do the pink and the blue jobs. I get that.
0: Yeah. This is sweet. When my girlfriends are coming over and my husband says, hey, I made sure the hot tub chemicals are properly balanced for your girls tonight. That's a
1: guy flex.
0: I love it. A man who wakes up as soon as their baby does in the middle of the night. You're not wrong. Oh my gosh. It's like saying, I'm here for you. I got you. That's a
1: guy flex.
0: Yeah. Taylor used to do that when, Dusty was born. He'd be like, I'll feed you, you feed the baby. So he'd get up, change the diaper, I'd get ready to feed her, and he'd like bring me a, make sure I had a water, or bring me a granola bar or something in the middle of the night. And that was such a sexy
1: guy flex.
3: Yeah, when Kaya was a baby, not with my boys, because I was doing morning radio at the time, but she was a baby, I was doing afternoons in radio. So I would get up every night. I learned how to sleep upright.
0: Oh yeah.
3: With the, what's that thing called, the Snuggie or whatever?
2: Mm-hmm. Oh yeah.
3: You'd sleep upright and not move. Wrap up my hands on the side of her head and just be like, don't move
0: and don't breathe.
3: Don't even breathe.
0: Let's see. When he leaves a note to say he loves me or thanking me for a delicious dinner or planning a date night on our dry erase board, that's what I wake up to in the bathroom mirror even. That's a
1: guy flex.
0: When my husband puts his hand on my leg when we're in the car, that's a
1: guy flex.
0: It's like just that moment when they're like, hey, I'm here for you.
3: Right.
0: Like, that is such a sweet thing.
3: Is it a safety thing?
0: I think so.
3: Marie loves it, too, in the middle of the night. Like, if I just reach over and I just, like, gently hold her hand. Like, we don't interlock fingers, but I just, like, hold her hand, or I put my hand, like, on her wrist.
0: Yeah.
3: Or if she's, like, facing away from me, I'll put my hand, like, on her hip.
0: Because so many of these are, this is their guy flex. When he extends his hand to hold my hand, it's like he's reaching for me.
2: Somebody said the way Wes keeps changing his voice when he says guy flex has me dying.
3: Well, I have to change it up. I don't want to just say, that's a gentleman flex.
2: That's a gentleman flex.
3: Very well done.
2: Tip of the cap to you, sir.
0: Dude flex. Oh, when my man drives us everywhere, that's a
1: guy flex.
0: Oh, when my husband cooks dinner, for whatever reason, it gets me heated. That's a
1: guy flex. Abby in Waconia.
5: Good morning, guys. My guy flex is that my man is a firefighter. Ooh. And he's just gorgeous. And when he comes home in the morning in his uniform, it's just great.
0: Like, you saved a life last night.
1: That's a guy flex.
2: I mean, you just said firefighter, and both Dez and I went, oh. Makes sense. We don't have to say anymore. That's the guy flex. It's just a firefighter.
5: No, it's true. They're great. Most of them are kind of old and a little bigger, but he's not.
0: He's young. Wow.
3: Catching strays. Firefighters catching strays.
2: Most firefighters, according to you, are a little heavy and plump.
5: No, okay.
0: Wow. Well, they do love to cook.
5: Something. I'm going to hang up.
3: Abby, that was a great way to end it. Oh, thank you for your guy flexes.
6: 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Here's what's coming up next.
3: Pam is pretty sick and tired of old ladies doing this on the regular. Is she right or is she wrong? You're going to help her out. Coming up next on Love 'Em or List 'Em on today's variety. KS95 with Crisco, Dez, and Wes.

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3: I don't know, maybe you just feel foolish bringing this up to your family or your friends, so you need somewhere to turn. That's why we're here. That's what Love 'Em or List 'Em is for. So tell us, Pam, what's going on?
4: Okay, so I was in the gym locker room today, and there were several women just completely nude and just having a conversation with, like, everything hanging out.
5: Some people are very free.
4: Yeah, very free. If I know, there's like some grooming issues, but that's a whole other thing.
5: Okay.
4: Like, I admire their confidence. I do. But I find being naked just totally weird. I have never been naked in front of anyone except my husband and like a few previous boyfriends. And there weren't many of those. And just, like, none of my friends or family members have ever seen me naked. Like, I've always changed in private. I don't sunbathe topless. I don't even, like, flash beads for Mardi Gras or anything like that. Like,
5: we are very different humans. I'd love to be naked. Have you skinny dipped?
4: I have not.
5: Okay, just checking. For a friend.
6: I mean, it's opposite ends of this whole entire thing, though, because it sounds like you're a little too, like,
3: Reserved,
6: and Dez is probably a little too out there. Like, you would be naked 24/7 if you could.
5: Yeah,
4: I don't understand that impulse. I like, it's not like I have like a body image issue. It's just like, I don't know, I'm just not into nudity. Like, I like clothes. And I just like joined this gym at the beginning of July, and I have until the end of the month to decide if I want to keep the membership or cancel with no fee. And I don't know whether to do it or not. Because, like, I asked my husband if it's the same way in the men's locker room, and he just kind of, like, shrugged. He's like, yeah, that's how men's locker rooms are. And I was like, it's gross, right?
3: Always new dudes walking around, towels over their shoulder, never around the waist.
6: And it's always old
4: and
6: dudes.
4: Just, like, talking, having full conversations. Like,
3: they'll have conversations with you. Like, you know what I don't want to do is talk to you.
4: Well, like, that feels gross. Like, it just feels like we've kind of, like, evolved past this. I don't know. I just feel like it's kind of time to stop all of that. And, like, I don't notice any of the women under 40 doing that. It's all, like, these older women just, like, hanging out and then also hanging out, you know?
5: I think it's because you probably get to a certain point and you just give zero cares.
3: True.
4: I just don't see me ever getting to that point. But, like, I can't, like, tell them to cover up, right? Or, like, just, I don't know. Can you talk to your friends when you leave the locker room or something like that? Like, I don't know. It's just really odd to me. So, I don't know if I should cancel my membership or not. Or, like, maybe there's, like, a less naked gym. I don't know.
5: A less naked gym. Seriously, you'd cancel your membership over some light nudity?
3: Let me ask you a question, Dez and Lisa. Does this happen in women's restrooms, like when you go in there? Because guys will have full conversations in the restroom, standing at the urinals, all that kind of stuff. Do you have full restroom conversations maybe with people you don't even know?
5: So I guarantee I'm going to answer first because I bet my answer is going to be far different than Lisa's. I love to talk to people
3: stall
5: in the bathroom.
3: Stall to stall. You're in the stall.
5: But remember,
6: but you don't know what they're doing in there.
5: Well, no, normally it's I'm not going to, it's just when it's just you're in and you're out, you've been in line, maybe you're at a concert, you're just doing a quick tinkle. Of course we're going to chat.
6: Why?
5: What do you think, Lisa? Is that bug?
4: I mean, I've talked to people while I'm, like, washing my hands or something, but I'm never speaking while I'm in a stall next to someone. It's just, like, that's why it's so weird to me that people are just, like, hanging out, like, all naked, chatting. When it's just weird. I don't get it.
3: That's what I'm saying. It's all kind of a private area. Shouldn't you just go in there, do what you're there to do, get out?
6: Yes.
4: Yeah.
5: I mean, Wes, does it bug you when you're at the gym or does it not? Because you're just like, whatever.
3: Sometimes, I mean, like Lisa's husband said, it's so regular in men's locker rooms that I'm just used to it at this point. But sometimes I'm like, I just don't want to have this conversation with you completely naked.
4: Yeah, I just like cover up. Like, I don't get it.
5: I like being naked, but I definitely don't enjoy standing with strangers in a room like that
3: right. Naked.
5: I will do a quick change, whatever it is, what it is. I'm not going to hide, but I'm not going to be like, hey, Deborah, is my tots are just hanging out, flopping around.
6: See, I think I would see you doing that. I don't think you have any, you would do
5: with
6: it for
5: my
6: any
5: friends,
6: situation.
5: I'm
6: I don't
5: fine
6: think
5: with
6: you
5: that.
6: Care.
3: All right, so who's right or wrong in this situation? Should Lisa cancel her gym membership because she doesn't want to do this in the locker room anymore? 651-989-5795. Because I don't know if you're alone on this, Lisa. I think there's going to be people that agree with you. Help her out. Love them or list them on KS95 with Frisco, Dez, and Wes.

0: Today's Variety KS95. It's Crisco, Dez, and Wes. We just talked to Lisa on Love 'Em or List 'Em. She's been going to the gym a lot lately, a new gym, and the ladies in the locker room all tend to be quite naked having conversations.
1: It's all like these older women just like hanging out and then also hanging out, you know?
0: She's thinking about canceling her gym membership because she has until the end of July because she just started July 1st. Does she cancel because of the nudity in the locker room and random conversations? 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
3: 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E-N-C-O-R-E. 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The word is encore. Good luck.
0: All right, we've gotten a lot of texts, but we need some calls. 651-989-5795. We're helping out Lisa on Love 'Em or List 'Em with the nudity in the locker rooms at her gym.
3: Oh, first text, OMG, what a prude. Just dress and get out. Don't pay attention to others.
0: Sometimes it's hard not to pay attention when there's loud conversations. I don't know if women are as loud as men in the locker rooms, but it tends to be the really naked guys having a lot of conversations are very loud, too.
4: Also, what, like, do you not have anything else on your day? Like, why is there so much hanging around, like, quite literally hanging around in the men's locker room?
3: Well, and I mean, I know I've heard from you, and the men's locker room, it is older gentlemen. They're probably retired, and that's their socialization. That probably is happening in the women's, too.
0: And it can all happen in the gym. It can happen on the basketball court, the pickleball court, whatever you're doing, the track, whatever you're doing at the gym.
4: We don't need to see your pickleballs. You know what I mean?
3: Another text. So this Karen doesn't have a problem with gym equipment and classes, but she doesn't like people being naked in the locker room. I hope for the other gym members that she doesn't renew her membership.
0: I don't get that. Feels like a stretch with the gym equipment. Like, I think she just doesn't want to see it.
3: Another one, what a prude. It's a gym locker. Those women are doing their thing. Every other gym is going to be exactly the same. But then there's this. I'm with the caller. Don't need to see it. Especially with strangers.
4: I just don't think it's that big. I mean, it seems like a big deal, but it's also like, what a weird hill to die on. You know what I mean? Like, oh, I just can't see any person naked ever. Otherwise, it makes me uncomfortable.
0: I don't think I would cancel. I just, and it be, again, like Lisa even said, her husband said, this is locker rooms. Every gym I've ever been a member of, it is how it is. I'm always like, because dudes also do really awkward things naked in there. Like,
4: they do.
0: You see blow dryers in random places.
3: Ew.
0: And,
4: oh, I mean, like at angles.
0: Weird stretching.
4: Yeah.
0: Yeah.
3: No, we don't. I agree. I don't want to see that. But would it make me leave a gym? It would just make me get in and get out. Or, I mean, I don't know what your day is like. Could you just go to the gym and just leave sweaty and go home and shower if it bothers you that bad?
0: Side note, too, by the way, if you're a gym, locker room designer, engineer, whatever it may be, can we stop doing the horseshoes? Because it never fails that you're in the back corner of the horseshoe and the naked old dudes are blocking your exit and there's only one way through and that's through the car wash of Naked Man.
4: And even worse,
0: and they're going through.
4: They're at a speed that you can't get around them. Like, right. One goes a little quicker, but then you get to the other lane and you change and that person's going a little slower and you're like, oh, I'm rubbing
0: terrible
4: up against
0: designs.
4: Oh, I'm rubbing up against old dude bodies. That's what's happening right now.
0: So that's what I'm saying. It's the Naked Man car wash.
4: Yeah.
0: It hits you on both sides. Gets every angle.
4: A little moist. You don't really know why. You're kind of like, what's happening?
3: Somebody said, I'm betting Lisa is Catholic. That's why she doesn't like to be naked.
0: Hey, Jeff and Asante, you have some great advice. You say stay put at the gym.
5: Good morning, everybody. Yeah, I think she should stay put. I mean, if she's that offended by nudity or love conversation, maybe there's more to it than she's telling us.
3: I mean, maybe.
5: What I mean by that is, maybe she's uncomfortable for other reasons.
0: Okay.
5: I'm trying to keep it as PG as I can, you guys.
0: She feels less adequate than... believe me, I get that feeling at the gym.
4: Listen, I walked into the gym one time naked, and they're like, ma'am, you're in the wrong locker room. And I was like, well, wait a minute, what does that mean? They're like, you can't be naked in the men's room. It was a whole traumatic thing, and now I just go in fully clothed every time. Wear a whole hazmat suit.
0: You take a layer off, ma'am? And just have a whole layer under it.
3: My lady?
4: Like, no, I'm totally fine. They're like, ma'am, your breasts are exposed. I'd be like, wait, what? Stop it.
0: Hey, Grace in St. Paul, what's your advice here?
6: Okay, so my advice is, does she even need to use the locker room if it's a big problem for her? Like, I don't mind being in the locker room, but I take a gym bag with me with all my stuff, and I just, like, change my shoes outside of the locker room, carry my water bottle around.
4: Shower at home.
6: What was that?
4: What are you saying? Shower at home. Yeah, I've done that before.
0: I have to shower at the gym.
6: Exactly. Yeah.
3: I don't.
6: Exactly. I don't know that it's worth, like, I feel like any gym you go to, there's going to be those people, so either you go to the gym and avoid that, or you work out at home.
0: Do you think maybe they should do the way they do some, like, in Jamaica, when you walk along some of the beaches there, because some are nudists there, that mm-hmm. they have the nude side and the prude side? You just make locker rooms nudes or prudes?
3: That's just kind of funny.
0: Right? Yeah. Amy in White Bear Lake, you have some advice?
3: Amy?
7: Oh, hi, sorry. Yeah, I think she should adjust how she's going to the gym. I think it's very easy to just bring your headphones and a water bottle and not even have to go into the locker room and see that. Even if you have to go to the bathroom, it's like you can just keep your head down, go to the bathroom, do your thing, get out. You don't have to change there or anything.
0: Am I aware that I have to do everything? I have to have gym shoes. My gym shoes have never set foot outside on outdoor turf, outdoor
3: that's
0: pavement.
3: Encouraged.
0: I change my clothes, underwear, socks, shorts, shirt. Everything is different when I walk in and walk out. I don't want any of that stuff being worn in my car.
3: See, I would only do that.
0: A sweater, though.
3: I would only do that if I was going somewhere. If I'm just going home, heck no. I'll change my shoes. Maybe go in and use a restroom, but I don't love changing. But think of the people that Lisa might be working out at the lunch hour, and then you do have to do it.
4: I'm also very weird because I am opposite of you in that, Wes. They'll be like, bring gym shoes and switch into gym shoes, and I'll be like, totally, got it. Oh, hey, listen, I'm already a stretch
0: you
4: to go
0: on their
4: to
0: treadmill.
4: The gym.
0: Some gyms, see you do that, you could get banned.
4: I will
0: mess up their treadmills so bad.
4: I will wash them when I get in. I will dry them off. I'll
0: You'll
4: do everything.
0: Wash the bottom of your shoes.
4: Bottom of my shoes, because I'm like, God, you know what I don't want to do is bring it. Listen, some
0: of us is a lie.
4: Listen, I look up into the right a lot trying to get out of here. But I always dry my shoes off and then I'll wipe them off and I'll clean them off.
3: Why were you stomping so loud?
4: Like, I'm sorry.
3: God, you're shaking the whole table.
4: Okay, well, now you sound like the gym, okay? Everybody at the gym, sir, get out of here. You're shaking the table.
3: You guys, it is crazy. It goes one text, she's approved. The next text is, I am with Lisa. It's just too much sometimes. Or if it upsets her so much, go to a different gym.
4: Dude, we should do the gym naked or afraid. Are naked and afraid where they have to go in there? Because how many people are like her who are like, I don't want to be in
0: I think
4: here.
0: The gyms are very much going to frown upon us.
4: No. Hear me out.
3: Naked and afraid, gym edition.
4: We'll blur it out when they're doing all the different exercise machines. It would be great. Nobody wants to be on a treadmill naked. I'll tell you that much right now.
3: Ooh.
4: Okay, well, I mean, you're not in any danger of anything getting stuck. So I get why you'd be like, let me treadmill away.
0: My pinky toe could get stuck. Am I going to be in shoes?
4: No, you're completely buck naked.
0: Yeah, I have
4: naked
0: to worry about a
3: you
0: toe.
3: You have to wear shoes.
4: No, it's naked and afraid,
3: but
4: not naked and
3: gym.
4: Afraid from the ankles
0: okay.
4: up.
0: Okay, this is not the point of the story.
4: You're not the point
0: we are
4: of
0: helping
4: the story.
0: Lisa here.
3: Somebody else texted and said, wow, I hope when her body is older and imperfect, she doesn't let other women know how she really feels. She should support other women. No one is fawning in front of her. They're just doing their thing. You don't have to look. Jeez. It was all in capital. That's why I read it like that.
0: I feel like this is way more split than I thought it was going to be.
4: It's very 50-50.
0: So did we help Lisa at all? What does she do? Does she cancel her membership?

0: This woman
1: just hanging out in there. She's drinking Sauve Blanc and talking to everybody.
0: Got her tots out and she's like, good morning, good morning.
2: As long as it's one of those places where they also like make pizza at the front desk, which is very tempting.
1: Don't get me going on that, too. Lifetime with your great smelling food. You make me so mad every time I'm there on a Saturday morning.
0: Is that not
1: like, funny? Because it was like still snowing out last time I was there on Saturday morning, but I digress.
0: I got one of their shakes one time and I left. I'm like, I don't believe this is good for you. I mean, it's delicious and I enjoy drinking everything. Like, would you like a couple extra scoops of protein? Sure, let me do it. Great. And then I just leave the gym. I didn't work out at all. I just got the smoothie.
1: Okay, again, Des, you have to decide here. Did we help Lisa at all? What should she do next?
2: I think most people are saying if you can't get over yourself, then you need to find somewhere else to work out. Work out at home because this is a Lisa problem. It's not an other people problem.
1: Okay.
2: I just was going over. I'm trying to like update these. I wish
1: we could do in our texting people. The way AI can do like a breakdown in
2: summarize
1: your social
2: this,
1: media.
2: Please?
1: Yeah.
2: Me too. But instead, my tiny, teeny little pea brain just summarized it.
1: All right. Weather-wise, how are we looking today, Desiree?
2: So much better than yesterday. You'll notice it right away. Humidity has dropped. Going to see some clouds here this morning, but mostly sunny. 90 for the high. 72 tonight. Tomorrow, sunshine with an isolated afternoon.
1: Okay. Well, we know what's on her mind now.
0: Wow, Des. Be responsible.
2: Great time to be naked, though. Maybe run around naked outside during the thunderstorm tomorrow afternoon.
1: No, it's that the police.
2: I can run around naked in my own house. 91 degrees tomorrow. And then Thursday, the heat and humidity come back. Only 90, but it's going to have a feels like of 95 with nighttime thunderstorms. We are up to 72 in the Twin Cities.
1: So, smell your fingers, guy. How are the roads? He was over there smelling his fingers while you were doing weather.
0: No, because there was, just to wrap that whole little nugget up, there was something, I have a problem. I can admit it out loud. I spit a lot.
2: What?
0: And so something came flying out of my mouth that I didn't quite know what it was, and it landed in my keyboard, and I picked it out of my keyboard, and then I was like,
2: ew.
0: And then I was trying to figure out what it was. It was a chip. It's fine. 212 eastbound.
2: I mean, I hope it was a chip, because that's what you were just eating.
0: That's why I was a little worried, Des. I was like, was this a chip or beef jerky from last night?
2: A tooth. A little bit of a tooth.
0: Well, if it was a tooth with a funny smell, I've got bigger problems. 212 eastbound at Prairie Center Drive and 494 in Eden Prairie is slowed down due to a crash on the right shoulder, and then 94 westbound, no slowdown, but a crash between Woodbury Drive and Radio Drive in Woodbury slowed down on the right shoulder due to a crash there as well. Other than that, the roads look good. 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
1: We for sure are not judging your hustle, your side hustle, your actual hustle. 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
2: Yeah, you're going to want to get out and buy a lottery ticket. Not one, but two ginormous jackpots this week. Coming up on KS95.

0: these are hilarious. Keep them coming the weirdest way you ever made some money. 75617. We do those secrets coming up right after trending.
1: Crisco, Dez, and West. Here's what's trending.
2: History was made this week. It's a very cool, but first, it's twin massive lottery jackpots. Mega Millions in Powerball. One is at an estimated $800 million, and the other, $663 million. So you might want to grab one or both of those suckers. I feel like this is that time of year. It's always in the summer. It ramps up and it just gets bigger and bigger. I mean, we've had billion-dollar jackpots.
0: Do you guys play when it gets this big?
2: Yes.
3: I stopped playing Powerball and Mega Millions. I think I'm going to go more local, like Go for Five and like the Lotto America one that was
2: $34 million.
3: Because I always did what my dad did. I chased that dream and he did it for decades and decades and I still like it, but now it's so big. Your odds, I mean, Minnesota hasn't had a Powerball or Mega Millions jackpot winner ever.
2: Yeah.
3: Ever. Like, it's not, if you do it, you're going to be the first one to do it. So I'm just going to stick small.
2: It's Tuesday, right?
3: Yes.
2: Which means Mega Millions, the $800 million one, is going to be drawn tonight.
0: Okay.
3: So, I mean, I could still do the group one.
2: Let's do it.
3: Let's do the group one.
2: I think we should.
3: Oh, you don't want those problems.
0: I want those problems.
2: I want those problems. Yeah. You and I will have those problems, and he'll be like,
3: wrong.
2: I still have a job.
3: He's not. Well, I think we'd help him retire.
2: Of course we would.
3: That would be so mean.
0: I don't want your help.
2: Yeah, you do.
3: Oh.
2: You want some little help from your friends?
0: They call me Miss Independent.
3: What if I got you on at least a nicer lake?
2: He likes Fish Lake. Just make his house better.
0: It's basically an overgrown shed that I live in.
3: Got it.
2: Okay, history was made this week. We were wondering, can she do it? Is it going to happen? Ella Langley made Billboard history because she spent 15 weeks at number one. And this is just cool because she surpassed Whitney Houston's I Will Always Love You and Mariah Carey's We Belong Together. So that record has been sitting for a very long time.
3: Now is the question, will it last?
2: Right.
3: Because she's so new and she's so like into the thing that like, that's great. And that's it. That record now will stand. Like, she's up there, but like, what will she do next? Is it like a one or two hit wonder?
0: She already has
2: tons.
0: 20 hits.
2: Yeah.
0: You listen 20? To, oh my gosh. If I listen to country on Spotify, it's all Ella Langley.
4: She has another song in the top 10 on the Billboard Hot 100.
0: Her?
4: Yeah, Be Her.
0: We'll play Be Her for sure.
3: Oh, totally.
0: It's more KS95 than this song.
2: This is very twangy.
3: Oh, and this one got a lot of reaction immediately. But so the other one's very, okay. I'd say, you can't deny she's talented, obviously. But like, it's just, you wonder but if she's already got that many hits, then I guess she's already done it. So
2: good for her. Very, very, very cool. We'll have to keep an eye on that. And then finally, big Prince fans. August 28th, 2026, that album that is unreleased tracks, 10 of them, that start in the 70s and then go through like 2016, I think. It's going to be a very big mix. It's being released from Prince's estate. That comes out August 28th. And then other big news for Prince is that his musical, which, I mean, is he rolling over in his grave right now? Oh, Lord. His musical, which debuted here in the Twin Cities.
0: Heard it was great.
2: People did not love it. But maybe we hold him too close to our chest and that we hold him to this higher standard.
3: He wanted to rest in peace.
2: He did. He's not. But it's going to be released next year, spring, at the Majestic Theater in, like, New York. So Prince the Musical is going to Broadway. So you might want to see it. Hopefully they've tweaked it a little bit.
3: Hopefully they've gotten it better.
2: Yeah, that's what's trending. It's brought to you by Roku, America's number one TV streaming platform.
0: You might have one of those things like, I never told anybody I made some cash doing this, but I can share it with these guys. 75617, your secrets. What's the weirdest way you ever made money? That's coming up next on today's Variety KS95 with Crisco, Dez,

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2: All right, I'll tell you.
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5: Is it worth it, though?
4: It is worth it because these dogs get to run free. It's a totally fenced yard, and all I have to do is cut grass.
6: That's awesome. Somebody else was the Wonder Bread Man when they were a kid.
5: Huh.
6: Made money doing that. That's kind of fun. My brothers and I picked night crawlers after a good rain. We had a sign on our elm tree, and people would come to our house and buy them by the dozen.
5: Do you remember, Crisco, you probably remember it better than you, Dez. There was a golf course, I think it was by Lake McCarran, which is right by your house. I think there was McCarran Golf Course. I think it was just a little tiny golf course. Me and my buddies used to go jump in the pond there and dive down and pick up golf balls and then sell it back to the golfers.
3: Oh, hey. Yeah. You made money on it.
5: Right?
6: Yeah, that's a great way to make a little extra money. This one's funny. I read Playboy magazines to a blind man.
5: That's going to be Crisco's next thing.
3: Nancy, can you read this to me?
6: Oh, no, your eyes are bad.
3: I mean, but then the photos.
5: And then the worst part's like, I mean, I guess. I ask Dez, bro?
3: Tell me what the pictures look like. Please.
6: Oh, my gosh. Mine is more of a weird way, but my family and I take a vacation to Lutzen every year. And one year, my aunt dared me $12 to race her in eating pickled herring.
3: Ooh.
6: It was gross, but I won.
3: Oof.
6: The weirdest way I made money was working at a Christmas tree farm making wreaths. I had to lift 300-plus pound trees all by myself. I lasted 5 days and then went home with walking pneumonia.
5: Let me ask you a hypothetical. Dez, would you eat a crayon for $20?
6: Nope.
3: That was what my nephew did.
5: I got Stroman to eat a crayon for $20.
6: I don't even want to know.
5: He ate the whole thing.
3: He ate the whole thing.
5: Asked Preston about it.
3: I told him, I was like, $20 is not bad for the crayon industry, but like, I was like, dude, have a little more self-worth. At least go 50. Be like, if somebody's willing your first offer at $20, they're willing to negotiate.
6: Now, would I do this? I drank an entire bottle of A1 from some dude at the bar.
3: Yes.
6: Bet me $100 I couldn't do it. Finished it in record time and washed it down with an ice-cold Bush latte.
3: Well, I will say, you can't say record time. You're probably one of maybe a handful of people who've chugged an entire bottle of A1. Yep. Also, a very liquidy sauce. You could chug that pretty quick.
6: And she did. It said, this stay-at-home mama's got to make some cash somehow.
3: I could do it.
6: When I was 12, I did water reading inside homes. No cell phones back then there either.
3: Is it like water meter reading? It
6: must be.
3: Must be. Or just they go read the water? I guess I don't know. They're like, this water seems calm.
6: This water is not.
3: This water is not. It's very
6: maybe
3: not
6: it's
3: calm.
6: The quality of the water.
5: Sure.
3: Oh, yeah.
6: Yeah.
3: Like whether it's hard or not.
6: This is funny. I was Easter Bunny at Knollwood Mall. Love it.
3: Okay, I believe the Easter Bunny is just like... Are we talking about Easter Bunny? The official Easter Bunny?
6: Everybody knows that
5: Easter Bunny needs help.
6: You can't. 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
5: You never, ever probably would have guessed that this person on the show would be talking about this kind of show. 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Never saw that coming.
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10: This is really good weather for a diet, though, isn't it? I mean, when it's even this hot, you don't really even want to eat, right? Even when you're in air conditioning, you kind of just are like, oh, I feel like you're disagreeing with me.
3: I've been hungrier in this heat wave. I don't know what it is. I have said, like, since this weekend, I can't stop eating.
10: It might have been the most appalled look she ever gave me.
3: Like, ew, I wish I
10: idiot. You're
3: wish.
10: A dumb person. Stop talking.
22: Just throws a stapler at you. She's like, I'm so annoyed.
3: I mean, that should be the case because it is and has been so hot. But we are going to get a little break today. Still a high of 90, but less humid. Hallelujah. Still nice and sunny. 72 tonight. Tomorrow, sunny, isolated afternoon thunderstorm, but mostly rain-free. 91 Thursday. That is the day the heat and humidity roll back in. Only a high of 90, but the humidity is going to have a feels like of 95 with nighttime thunderstorms. And yeah, it's still actually it cools. This weekend isn't so bad. It does cool down. It'll be into the 80s. 72 in the Twin Cities.
10: Crisco, how are the roads looking?
22: The roads are great right now, all things considered. There's just one spot to let you know about Highway 13, and this is between Fairlawn Avenue and 176th Street East. 1 mile south of Prior Lake, there's a crash, but no slowdowns in the area, and the metro area is looking great right now. I mean, it's, you know, normal traffic. So other than that, it's looking pretty good.
10: She was a beauty queen. She has had thirst traps all around the Twin Cities. Could you imagine her watching a show called Shipwrecked, A Nightmare at Sea? Neither could we because she didn't, but Crisco did. What did he think? Was streaming or skipping?
3: I couldn't, so he had to.
10: It's on the way next on KS95.

0: So much to watch. Stream this. Binge watch that.
1: Yeah, I like shows that are binge-worthy.
0: Who's got the time? If only there were someone to do all of that for you.
2: Like, that's actually gonna happen.
0: Enter Crisco, Dez, and Wes. 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
0: Or skip it.
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6: One moment, you are celebrating and chilling with your family. The next moment, you're just there. Powerless. It felt like the ground under our feet opened.
7: People were grabbing onto the walls and grabbing onto each other.
8: 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Completely.
9: It's literally back in the most terrifying moment, you know, you've ever experienced with your family.
5: This, I know Dez started watching this.
10: Yep.
5: But can't continue to watch it because some people can't watch it and realize that it's not going to be an every time thing. You had a very, very, very unique situation here. This was a Friday, January 13th in 2012, a luxury Italian cruise ship called the, I believe it was called the Costa Concordia. Costa Concordia. It hit a formation underneath the water of rocks. But it all kind of circles back and you're like, oh, well, this is what a terrible time. If you don't know anything about this story, it was crazy. It's one of the most infamous things with a ship crash. Because
10: since the Titanic,
5: but it was all led and became a problem because of the captain.
1: Preventable.
5: Makes so basically, there's a guy named the captain was Captain Frenesco, and he decided to make the pivot. So if you haven't seen anything on this, if this is all new to you, it's Shipwrecked. It's on Netflix. It truly was one of the craziest things to watch. But this is all through the perspective of the survivors.
10: Oh.
5: And I say survivors because if you don't know the story, if you haven't seen anything on it, it did not get as bad as it could have gotten. But 32 people died, Dez, 27 passengers and 5 crew members.
10: That's so sad.
5: Because of a decision the captain made, and you think, well, that's bad enough, right? You get all the different stories, the viewpoints, all the black box audio that's coming from the ship, all these different things, finding out all the different, like, craziness that's going on this boat, all the people on the boat who worked for it, helping, trying to basically get anybody and everybody to the lifeboats that all didn't actually properly come off the boat.
1: So that because half the boat was underwater.
5: Because it was underwater, so you couldn't get them off. And all of that's happening, right? You think, that's crazy. Oh, it doesn't stop there. That captain who screwed up and basically sunk half of a ship, right? Jumped on a lifeboat and got the hell out of there.
10: That's horrible.
5: Ended up getting 16 years in prison because of his actions. But again, such a preventable thing. It was one of the ships that was compared to Titanic. It was talked about Titanic. And then it kind of, in a sad way, became it because this guy said, well, here's the path we're going to take. We're going to do this. We're going to do this. We're going to do this. And he went the exact opposite of what he told everybody he was going to do. And then they're reaching out, trying to find different ways to communicate with the captain of the ship. And the people on the ship have to go, oh, he left. He abandoned his ship.
1: And they were like, what? Like the director of the Coast Guard or whatever, their Coast Guard there was like, the captain is not on the ship right now. Like rule number one,
10: you stay with the ship.
1: Like anybody on that bridge doesn't get off that boat. Like, unfortunately, they might meet their demise, but that's what you do. Because I took that same exact path on a Costa ship.
10: Yeah. So
1: I
10: was addicted.
1: I mean, this is after all this happened. So I was addicted to watching documentary. I haven't watched this Shipwrecked one yet, and I want to. It's saved in my save things.
5: Oh, you got to watch it.
1: Because I'm, like, so addicted to the story.
5: I didn't watch a lot of stuff on it, but watching this was just kind of crazy. He waited over an hour to turn in the abandoned ship order. The captain, who then abandoned ship, waited an hour time that would have probably saved most of, if not all of those lives.
10: Somebody just texted in and said there was a couple from White Bear Lake that died in that shipwreck.
5: There were so many people, so many connected stories, people going on it going, there were people being interviewed who were saying one half of the relationship, one half of the couple would be like, I am not super great with getting on a ship. Like, the thought of it, oh, I just, and then the other person, the husband would be like, no, this is going to be totally fine. Nothing's going to happen. It doesn't mean it's always going to happen.
10: The chances are very low, and obviously bad decisions were made. Somebody texts, we watched Shipwreck. It's really interesting. We love cruising. We will still cruise, but we're going to stick to big name cruise lines.
11: Costa,
10: a small unknown one. I've heard of it.
11: Costa is owned by Carnival Cruises. It doesn't get much bigger than that.
10: Yeah, true, true.
5: So true. But like, that's the thing. I've cruised one time in my life. I watched this, Des. I know you don't want to watch it, and I know you probably never will.
10: We started
5: it. It did not change my mind on cruising.
10: Taylor wants to see it. I don't know. I don't know.
5: I just went
10: on my first cruise, and it was the most magnificent thing. Can't wait to do another one. I know it happened. It was 16 years ago. It's terrifying.
5: But it,
10: I just don't know if I can watch
5: it. But Des, it almost gives you the perspective of what that, like, disaster brought upon. Like, what would you do in that situation? What are the things that needed to be done? You're not going to find a captain very often who's not only going to not turn in, like, not do the path that
11: 99.999% right. of people in charge like that would never do what this
5: It's all
11: did.
5: Pride. A captain is the captain you of the ship down, for a reason.
11: Watch the Titanic movie. Again, it's down. A movie, I get it. He held on to the stern and he said, I got to go down. You go down yep. with the
5: you
11: ship.
5: You go down with the ship.
11: You take that job.
5: Dido That's taught us do. That. You go down with the ship.
11: Wait, what?
10: It's, that white flag?
5: No, it's totally, yeah, white flag. It's a great song. Listen to it. But truly, it is such a fascinating watch. If you're just looking for something, like one of those documentaries that's interesting enough, Des, I know you won't because I just know you well enough. You'll never get to the point of watching it. Netflix's Shipwrecked, A Nightmare at Sea. It's just so interesting. Things you wouldn't think of. But then the whole story of this captain and abandoning ship and getting arrested. Then one of the other crazy things I started doing a deep dive online. Did you know numerous reports that the wreck site ended up being infiltrated by looters and souvenir hunters. They were actually found to have stolen the ship's bell, cash registers, jewelry, furniture, artwork, and various assorted smaller items throughout the Costa I think they spelled it wrong. The ship basically went through all of the different things and stole all this. Did you find white flag?
11: No.
10: Not at all.
5: You gotta wait for the hook on this one. We'll get there.
10: Somebody just texted Des, I don't cruise. But we said, if we do, now we would know what to do.
5: It is a how-to. Like, you be prepared because
10: how
5: you know what?
10: How to not die.
11: That's what they say with every plane crash, every boat accident, every accident like that, is though it's unfortunate, we learn so much from those
5: accidents. You have to learn from mistakes.
10: Yeah. And I do know that most ship captains, you work so hard and so long to get there.
5: Hold on, here we go.
10: Surrender.
5: Dido's pretty damn good. That's what I'm saying.
11: That's what we got out of all that.
5: I'm sorry. I said going down with the ship. You play the song, and also she's really good in Stan.
11: I didn't know that's what she said. I thought I'm going down with this.
0: 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And here is what they will be talking about.
11: Hacks. We all like to hear those hacks. One of those restaurants you love to go to. Some of the workers there have given some pretty big hacks for McDonald's. That's next on today's Variety KS95 with Chris Godez and Wes.

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19: These are hacks that you're going to want to know about at McDonald's, but I'm guessing Crisco already knew these. We shall find out in a moment.
2: It's okay. You're not experienced enough. They're called McHacks. It's all right. Let me tell you, I've got something that you could have a little fun with at work, maybe amongst your friends, maybe a little water cooler talk.
3: Ooh.
2: Here is a fun hypothetical for everybody on the show. I give you this option. Will you take $50,000 instantly? You walk away, 50 grand. Winner, winner, chicken dinner.
3: Okay.
2: Or will you flip my coin? 50% chance, heads or tails, for $1 million. But you get nothing if you lose.
20: What is this, Beast Games?
2: It is Beast Games. That's what me and Wes were talking about. I was like, it's 100%. Like, it falls into that camp. But just came up as a question that started going viral. Would you just take that instant $50,000, boom, right there? Or do you take a chance on a tails never fails or a...
3: Heads
2: in beds? I don't know. But like... For that 50% chance, because in your mind, what do you start doing? I already did it. I'm like, 50%? It's 50-50. Flip a coin. You win $1 million.
19: You guys are gamblers. I am not. I'm taking $50,000.
2: I even said we could all go in together and be like, everybody flip
19: can't
2: a
19: trust
2: coin.
19: You. Beast Games. That's what I said to him. I go, I watch Beast Games. I can't trust any of you.
2: But this is a fake scenario. You couldn't even fake trust me?
19: Nope.
2: Wow. I was already going to give you a chunk of my money. Mm. The problem is he's got his wife Marie, and man, if she ever found out
19: a chance of $50,000 that was guaranteed and you passed on that.
3: But or what even if you worse won that we shared. Come on.
2: But even it worse if we shared it. If we won, she'd go, so you could have won $1 million. Now it's taxed. And on top of it being taxed, we have to split with the rest of your showmates.
3: Let's be real. They are both smarter than us with money and gambling, because I immediately would choose the 50-50 shot at $1 million, because $1 million is life-changing. $50,000, it's huge.
2: It's
3: my gosh, it is. But it's not $1 million. If I had a shot and I didn't take it, I think I would kick myself.
2: And I mean,
3: then again, I'd kick myself when I lost and I didn't walk away with $50,000, but that would be my problem and my cross to bear.
2: I mean, you're losing nothing. Yeah, obviously you're losing $50,000. That's guaranteed. But you walked in with nothing. That's how a lot of those people on the game show work. They'll be like, I walked in with nothing. I have nothing.
19: So she's flipping. Are you flipping?
2: I'm flipping.
3: I knew you'd be a flipper.
19: You're a gambling guy.
20: I am. So flip.
19: I'm the only one taking the guaranteed 50 grand.
20: If it was like maybe a guaranteed 200 maybe.
3: Because that's huge.
2: Or even 100.
20: Even 100, it would be way harder for me.
2: That's now six figures. 50,000 is a bleep load of money not taking. But, like, if you're gambling for 50,000.
21: I'd like to make reasonable investments instead.
2: So you know that $50,000 is immediately Marie's, your wife. That's not, like, you don't even get a choice in this
20: case. Right, if it's a million, you might get to spend a little bit.
3: Yeah.
20: Maybe.
19: The Marie taxes.
20: Yeah.
19: Much higher. I probably would only end up with 50 grand anyway.
2: That's true.
21: I have to give you $950,000.
3: Somebody said, tell the odds makers, I'll walk away for $200,000.
2: That's what I'm saying. If you could make an arrangement with them, it'd be like, I'll do 100K, thank you very much. No taxes on that. I appreciate you.
19: Brooks, what do you got?
20: Yeah, so this sounds like the most Iowa story I've ever heard. A woman in Iowa got a DWI while riding a lawnmower. She was behind the wheel of an orange riding lawnmower, according to investigators. A witness contacted police to report that the defendant appeared to be intoxicated as she rode the mower in the parking lot of a Casey's convenience store in a city just outside of Iowa City.
19: She was just there for the cherry donuts and the pizza.
20: Man, Casey's Pizza.
3: Breakfast
20: so
3: pizza
20: good.
3: Bomb.
2: I usually have to take like a half a bottle of antacids before I hit that pizza up, but then damn is it good.
20: It's so greasy, but so delicious.
19: Good. All right, hacks when it comes to going to McDonald's, the employees tell us.
22: If you order fries with no salt, they will come fresh. Mm. Coming in at number two, we got the poor man's Big Mac. You're going to order a McDouble with no ketchup or mustard, Mac sauce, and add shredded lettuce, and you're going to get a little mini Big Mac. Yep. Number three is the multiple order hack. This requires having multiple McDonald's apps and circulating through them, logging out and logging back in and using your deals all at once.
20: Sure.
22: Number four, we got the folded and round egg difference. A folded egg is a pre-made egg that we put on the sausage egg McMuffin, while a round egg is a fresh, cracked egg.
19: Did you guys know all of those?
3: No.
2: The app one just seems like a lot of work.
20: It just means you're a monster.
2: Yeah, that just means that's like, honestly, that's not even disrespecting her because she's got game. That's a Marie move for sure, your wife, Wes.
3: For sure.
2: That would be like, hold on, we're going to log out because honestly, with the app, that's where if, like, the twins score two runs, you get $2 10-piece chicken nuggets. Mm-hmm. So she's probably, like, there are probably people out there hustling going, and log out, and I'll take that one. Log out, and I'll take that one. I knew the Big Mac one. I just don't want lettuce on it. I'm not trying to get the two-week parasite. There's no nutrition in McDonald's lettuce, okay? I'm pretty sure that's just paper shavings.
19: It is green paper.
2: It is, right? It's like, trust me, I love lettuce, like a big piece of leaf lettuce. I don't love shredded lettuce from any like establishment fast food.
19: Especially right now.
2: I'm not trying to unless you're getting ready for a wedding or something.
19: By the way, that was in our stuff today too. I was going to use that for news Des refused to use. Doctors are not recommending the lettuce diet right now. People trying to eat it.
3: No.
19: They're like, let's not be stupid.
3: Oh, TJ, the other day I'm listening to her as I'm on my way home and she's like, well, I'm taking my chances. I've been eating salads every day. I'm like, girl, no, don't. Do it.
2: But it's like, this is the whole viral trend because I saw somebody put up a TikTok yesterday of they turned down my PTO at work, so I have to take Plan B into account, and it starts just eating bagged lettuce. Here we go.
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6: If you somehow learned anything by listening today, 75617, what did you learn? These are the things we learned. I'm going to start because right out of the gate, about 6 o'clock this morning, I shared a dream I had last night that on my mantle, I had a stuffed beaver, and my cat attacked the stuffed beaver, started clawing it, tore like the hair off the side of it, and yeah. I don't have a stuffed beaver. No. I have never even think I've seen a beaver in person outside of at a zoo. So therefore, I was very perplexed why I dreamt about a stuffed beaver, and then Crisco looked it all up, and I guess I'm like really repressing some sort of emotions right now because of the stuffed beaver. Who would have known in dreams, stuffed beaver, beavers represent so many things that we're holding back in our lives.
1: So many. I didn't think it would have an answer. And AI is like, oh, the old cat attacking a stuffed beaver dream, huh? Like, this is so common. I'm like, that's not a common dream.
7: I was literally at a Buc-ee's yesterday, too. And I was like, oh, maybe I'll grab a stuffed beaver.
1: Yeah.
7: Which makes it even weirder. I still got one for you.
6: No, this wasn't a stuffed animal. This was an actual taxidermy beaver in my dream.
1: Taxidermy beaver.
8: So I learned, and this is something that came from myself, but I learned in There I Said It, when I admitted as a parent, I just simply don't want to do arts and craft projects with my children. I just don't like it. I don't enjoy it. I was feeling bad about it, but it's my truth. So many other parents agree.
1: It's so funny, though. Like, how many people, like, wanted, like, you want to be a parent, which is obviously a good thing, but then it's like, well, I don't want to do that, and I don't want to do that, and I don't want to do that. Same,
6: but there are parents that do like that, and good for them. It's kind of like, do you want to go out and play catch with a baseball with River? Yeah. Probably not. Especially, maybe now, when he's younger, when he's 8 or 9 or 10, when he can throw hard, you probably don't. Where I love that. I would go, at any point, play catch with my kids. So there's parents out there that love to do art. I just don't know any of them.
1: That's true. Yeah, but they're definitely art for sure. What I learned today, guy flexes. I was trying to figure out, we were talking about it a little bit, like, oh, a guy flex and this and that, like holding your hand through the state fair like Taylor did for Dez. I've learned it's just, guys have it like, it's just the smallest things can be such a guy flex.
8: Oh, yeah.
1: You know what I mean? Like the most simple things. Like it doesn't have to be complicated. Guys are always like, it's, relationships are tough. It's like literally simply grabbing her hand or making dinner or saying, I got it, babe. Don't worry.
8: It's so sexy. And I also learned from that, too, because I know what Taylor does that is like this guy flex that really does it for me. It's just a sweet, small act that shows you that you're cared for.
1: You're cared for and you're being thought of.
8: And it's not just like protected.
1: Yeah. Yes. You're not just showing up and going, well, what's for dinner? Right. Like, it's like, no, babe, I know you had a long day. I already did dinner.
8: I got this.
7: Now, they say the ick is very much a thing. Mm-hmm. You know, when women get the ick, you know, it's hard to come back from that. Does the ick cancel out all the guy flexes out there?
8: Oh, yeah. For sure.
1: So if they have a really bad ick, it takes away the guy flex.
7: Like, no. Now you're like, nope, don't do that. Don't touch the small of my back.
6: Yeah, he touches like, the small of your back, but then also is licking an ice cream cone.
7: You're like, no.
8: Chasing a little piece of paper down the street or bowling. I mean, wow.
1: I love bowling.
8: No, I love bowling too, but it just does make, we all look so nerdy.
1: Is the little prance up too?
8: Cha, cha, cha.
1: It's like you get the ball and you hold it straight up and you're like, 1, 2, 3, 4, 5, 6, 7, and boom, I got a spare. Son of a gun.
8: So funny.
6: Brooks, what did you learn?
7: I learned we have some very, very clever side hustles, and I need to think of some good ones.
8: So heck yeah.
7: Thank you for all of the amazing ideas.
1: Yeah. Boy, OnlyFans, here comes Brooks.
7: Oh yeah.
8: Oh, that booty.
7: Let's go.

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1: Today's Variety, K95, I'm TJ. How is your Tuesday morning going so far? I came to a realization today. I don't know why it's taken me so long, but I woke up super early this morning. We all know I don't love that. And came to work early to get a bunch of stuff done. And I feel like there's so many more hours in the day. I have accomplished so much already this morning. Isn't that crazy? You wake up earlier, you get extra hours. I mean, I guess I don't have to like waking up, but I definitely should do it.

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What are you doing a week from tonight? It's National Night Out on August 4th. Can you believe we are almost in August already? That is State Fair Month, and then we're going right into school. This is an event that aims to foster and promote police and community partnerships. Our neighborhood always does this big thing. They get food trucks, and we all hang out.

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It's TJ. It's hot today, but you know how when you walk out, you're just instantly drenched? Well, that's not happening today, thankfully. Gonna be warm, though.

Today's Variety, K95, flying you out to L.A. October 6th to see Bruno Mars at SoFi Stadium. Win that trip. All you have to do is listen for the concert codes. The more you enter, the more chances you have to win. Another code is coming up at noon on KS95. We will

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It'll be out in September.

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I wish this were real. Maybe it is. I guess I don't really know. But there's a new trend of people turning to tarot cards to try and understand what their animals are thinking. It's called pet tarot, and it is growing fast.

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I have no idea why we need this, but if you're a fan of Mountain Dew Baja Blast, check out the new Mountain Dew Baja Blast hand sanitizer spray. I wonder if you could, like, drink it.

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Ariana Grande's new album, Petal, is out on Friday, and she's got a video that's also coming out, as well as a mental health initiative. 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
1: Today's Variety KS95. Happy Tuesday. How you feeling? How you feeling? It's right now 86 and partly cloudy. Thank you so much for listening. If you missed your code earlier, don't you worry. There is another concert code coming up at 5 o'clock for Bruno Mars. I can tell that a lot of you, let me refresh and just double check. Yes, nobody has accidentally sent the code to the text. Very nice. I think that might be the first time ever. 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Like I said, another one coming up at 5 o'clock.

She makes out with everybody. Her boyfriend is now in the process where he's meeting all her friends and family. And what they keep saying to him is, you're so good for her. Oh, no. If somebody says to you, you're so good for them, that means they want you to fix them. That means you need to run, okay?

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Happy Tuesday, 86. Partly cloudy right now. Oh, by the way, it's National Milk Chocolate Day. But I don't know how you're supposed to do that because milk doesn't even have nipples. So good luck with that. It's KS95.

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today's Variety KS95. It's Angie Taylor on your Tuesday. I got a pair of tickets coming up after 3 o'clock to Doja Cat's tour at Target Center. You better be here.

Today's Variety KS95. Ah, Bruno Mars, Another Concert Code, is coming up at 5 o'clock. This Netflix executive claimed he was fired from his $1.1 million-a-year job after he revealed that he'd taken medically prescribed ketamine. But get this. He said it happened during a trust exercise at a work retreat. Oh, listen, if they're telling you to, like, just be honest, just trust, especially with medical stuff, don't do it. It's a little PSA.

Olivia Dean on KS95 today's variety. She tomorrow night will be at Target Center. Weather tomorrow for that show, pretty much like today. Tomorrow's going to be 91 and mostly sunny. Right now, it's 88, partly cloudy on KS95.

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0: KS95, today's variety. Let me talk to Sally from Vadnais Heights. Hi, Sally.
1: How are you?
0: I'm great. What you doing today?
1: Oh, you know, working. 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
0: I know. You have your inside voice, Sally. I can hear it. Well, hopefully your work day is a little bit better because you're caller 9. You're my winner for Doja Cat.
1: Awesome.
0: Yes. You're going to have so much fun. Doja Cat is in October at Target Center. Have a great time.
1: Thank you.

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1: 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So make sure you're here. Let's do some traffic. 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Also look out for a crash on 35W North at Highway 10. Highway 65 North with an accident at 81st Avenue Northeast in Spring Lake Park. 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Valvoline Instant Oil Change. 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
1: Today's Variety KS95. How you feeling on this Tuesday that is very warm? 87. Angie Taylor here. Listen to this. A bougie New York City cafe is busted after a customer posted a viral TikTok that appeared to show the delivery guy unloading boxes marked Costco with a bunch of prepackaged treats at the restaurant's counter. Ooh, she said the croissants are from Costco and they're

0: Friday, KS95. Check this out. A24, which I will watch any movie they put out, have an upcoming Chef Anthony Bourdain biopic called Tony. It's going to screen for free for hospitality and food service workers on August 3rd in cities all across America. That is so cool. And you just know that that is Anthony Bourdain approved from heaven.
1: They say the holy water's watered down, and this town's lost its faith.

0: It's brought to you by Mystic Lake Casino. Is hot. It's going to be hot forever. Let's go to Channel 5's Chris Reese.
1: Well, the humidity has certainly come down, but we are keeping those mild temperatures, upper 80s to right around 90 the next couple of days. We're watching, though, Thursday night into Friday for a chance of scattered showers and thunderstorms. This is potentially the most widespread chance of rain that we have had in quite some time. We'll keep a close eye on that. I don't anticipate any widespread severe weather, but you know how it goes. It's summertime. There's storms. It could be a severe thunderstorm warning or two. Into the weekend, the sunshine returns. We'll keep those temperatures on the warm side, but closer to average, the mid and upper 80s.
0: 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Feels like 92. Not bad. 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

Today's Variety KS95. If you're waiting on your Bruno Mars flyaway concert code, that's coming up at 5 o'clock. Shout out to Kelsey in Friendly Fridley. Happy birthday. She's 34 today. That's from your younger brother, who he says your parents like more.

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Hey, it's Angie Taylor. Check this out. A McDonald's worker is going viral for sharing secrets who probably don't know, like asking for no salt to get fresh fries. That's great, but the people behind you are going to be mad.

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0: KS95. Happy Tuesday afternoon. 88. Partly cloudy right now. Okay, Broadway is getting ready to go crazy because producers announced that the stage adaptation of Purple Rain is headed to Broadway next spring. Of course, it's based on the film from the 80s, and maybe you saw it when it was at the State Theater. A lot of mixed reviews when it came to the State Theater, but they've changed everything, apparently, and now it's supposed to be even better, and it's rebranded as Prince's Purple Rain on Broadway. So if you're ever in New York and you need your Prince fix a little back home, go check it out. KS95.
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Today's Variety KS95. How you doing? Okay, this is something strange. In today's random facts that I didn't know, did you know that it's physically impossible for pigs to look straight up to the sky above them? The anatomy of their neck muscles and their spine limits the movement of their head. I mean, is there a pig farm where we can all just go and lift up a pig and show them the world? They're missing out on so much. They don't even know about the birds up there. Aw, poor little piggies. Somebody go lift a pig today. It's KS95.

is my hook you up with your flyaway to see Bruno Mars at LA SoFi Stadium. KS95, I have your concert code coming up in under 10 minutes. How about that? 5 o'clock, your concert code. You better be here.

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Today's Variety KS95. How's it going? Hey, shout out to Olivia Dean. She will be at Target Center tomorrow, but she's been hanging out in Apple Valley at Chicken Salad Chick. She was in line all day, so hopefully she gets there in time tomorrow for her show.

Kings Variety KS95. It's 90 and partly cloudy right now. Going to be about the same tomorrow. Hey, Bruno Mars, if you missed your concert code at 5 o'clock, don't you worry. We got concert codes tomorrow and the next day and the next

0: 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Thanks for hanging out with me, Angie Taylor, on your Tuesday. Let's see what's going on with the traffic. 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Delays between Highway 3 and Delaware. Another crash in Oakdale on 694 North at 10th Street. And finally, a car stall in Bloomington has all the looky-loo slowing it down for you between American Boulevard and 494. Summer means a whole lot of extra miles. Last place you want your engine to give out is halfway to nowhere. That's why every oil change at Valvoline Instant Oil Change includes an 18-point maintenance check. Change wisely. 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

annoyed me today. So I'm going to ask you, if you had a choice between instantly getting $50,000 or flipping a coin for a 50-50 shot at a million, which would you pick? 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Get more money, right?

0: Today's Variety KS95. Thank you for hanging out on your Tuesday. It is 90 degrees right now, and the weather doesn't look like it's changing anytime soon. Tonight, 72 clear. Tonight, a little humid still. Tomorrow, mostly sunny and 91. But it looks like Friday might be a day that we can breathe a little bit. But then back to the 90s. All right. Your Bruno Mars concert codes. Tomorrow morning is your first shot, okay? Be back here tomorrow morning with Crisco, Dez, and Wes.
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Thank you for hanging out. Don't you worry if you missed your code earlier for the Bruno Mars flyaway, because we got codes every day. 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

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Did you know that there are people out here actually intentionally eating the diarrhea lettuce to try to lose weight and look skinny? Let me tell you something, you guys. That's just water weight. It's going to come back. But you're still going to have the diarrhea cha-cha-chas. Don't do it.

0: 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Did you get all your concert codes today for Bruno Mars's Flyaway? No? Uh-oh. 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

Friday, KS95. If you're on your way to the gym, here's something for you. A study found that sniffing chocolate between sets might help you crank out a stronger workout, and dark chocolate seems to have the strongest effect. 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Try it. We will

0: It's today's Variety KS95 on your Tuesday night. I'm telling you, this trip to L.A. to see Bruno Mars at SoFi Stadium has your name written all over it. Well, your name and your bestie or whoever you decide to take with you. Yeah, you guys are going to go on us, air and hotel, and tickets to see Bruno Mars. But 8 a.m. is your concert code. You must be here. You know what to do when you hear the bell.
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